That can't help but put a smile on your face and a spring in your step. The Overture to the Pirates of Penzance by Gilbert and Sullivan, Alexander Farris and the Scottish Chamber Orchestra. And I'm just thinking of the number of times I've heard that play in various amateur theatrical versions, productions, presentations of it, and the varied degrees of success of performing that overture by orchestras of varying size and competence. But one of the things that Arthur Sullivan, the guy who wrote the music, did was he made it easy to play as well as easy to enjoy. Franz Schubert now, music at a slightly different level, his string quartet number 14 in D minor, aka Death and the Maiden. We'll hear the opening movement with the Quartetto Italiano.

The first movement of Schubert's Death and the Maiden String Quartet. Jules Massenet now from his suite number 5, Scène Napolitain. We'll hear La Fête, the festival. Jean-Yves Ossance with the New Zealand Symphony Orchestra. Then after that, we'll go to the Prelude in A Major, BWV 888 of Johann Sebastian Bach. His well-tempered clavier collection, the great Rosalind Turek on the piano.

0: was part of the well-tempered clavier music of Johann Sebastian Bach. And before that, a festival from the Neapolitan scenes of Jules Massenet. We go now to U.S. News sports and weather updates.
1: Here's a U.S. News update, together with sports and business news. A 56-year-old woman has died after falling into an uncovered manhole on Fifth Avenue in New York City on Monday night. Police discovered her unconscious and unresponsive after she stepped out of her vehicle into the open hole. Officials are investigating the circumstances surrounding the incident. NBA superstar Victor Wembanyama scored 41 points and grabbed 24 rebounds in Game 1 of the playoffs. His San Antonio Spurs defeated the Oklahoma City Thunder in a dominant victory. The performance is being called one of the greatest in recent playoff history. Wall Street is bracing for a major test this week as Nvidia prepares to release its earnings report on Wednesday. The stock has been falling ahead of the announcement, raising concerns about market momentum. Analysts are watching closely, noting that the artificial intelligence rally has been a key driver of recent gains. Meanwhile, Federal Reserve rate hike fears are also weighing on investor confidence, with the Nasdaq slipping further from its record high. Keep listening for a world news bulletin at the top of each hour.
2: Across the country, temperatures vary widely. Boston is at 74, Chicago 69, and Denver 49. New York reaches 90, while Los Angeles is 79 and San Francisco 77. Seattle sees 62. Here in small town Texas, it is 82. Our next look at U.S. weather will be at the bottom of the next hour.
0: David Rowell here, taking you back to the music with the Waltz Sequence for Orchestra No. 2 from Act 3 of Richard Strauss's lovely, lush, glorious opera, The Night of the Rose. In German, Der Rosenkavalier, Leah Manfred Honeck with the Bamberger Symphony Orchestra.
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nice collection of waltzes from Der Rosenkavalier, the opera by Richard Strauss. That was a set from Act 3 of the opera. We go now to Haydn's final symphony, the Symphony No. 104. We'll hear its opening movement, Thomas Beecham with the Royal Philharmonic, and then Franz Liszt, his first of two piano concerti, the second slowish movement, Kirill Kondrashin with the London Symphony Orchestra, and Sviatoslav Richter on the piano.

The second slowish movement of Liszt's first piano concerto, the great Sviatoslav Richter on the piano, the London Symphony Orchestra, conducted by Kirill Kondrashin. And before that, the first movement of the last symphony of Haydn's. That would make it the symphony number 104. I think we'll squeeze in two more pieces of music before the end of this first hour of my show. The Little Serenade of Ernest Tomlinson, with Tomlinson himself conducting an unknown orchestra. And then George Gershwin will hear Embraceable You from his Seven Virtuoso Etude, Bill Wild on the piano.

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1: A look at global temperatures. In Europe, London at 56, Paris 58, Berlin 54, and Rome 61. Across Asia, Beijing reaches 70, Singapore 85, and Tokyo 81. In Sydney, the temperature is 63.
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3: David Rell here. Our historic recording dates back to 1939. The Amsterdam Concertgebouw Orchestra, led by Willem Mengelberg, with the first movement of Mahler's very nice Symphony No. 4. Aria, popular classical music, making the world a better place, one song at a time.

I would consider that to be the most approachable of Mahler's nine symphonies. We heard the first movement of his fourth symphony, Wilhelm Mengelberg with the Concertgebouw Orchestra, in that 1939 recording. We go now to Weber, his Invitation to the Dance, the great Fritz Reiner. Apparently he was fairly strongly minded when he expressed what he wished to the orchestras he led, perhaps in a way that wouldn't be quite so appropriate these days, but he certainly got a great performance out of them. Fritz Reiner here with the Chicago Symphony Orchestra in a 1963 recording.

0: music of Carl Maria von Weber, his Invitation to the Dance, the Chicago Symphony Orchestra with Fritz Reiner on the podium. U.S. News, Sports, Business, and Weather Updates now.
1: Here's a U.S. News update, together with sports and business news. In Kentucky, Republican Congressman Thomas Massie has lost his primary election to a challenger backed by President Trump. The race was widely seen as a key test of the president's influence within the Republican Party. Massey's defeat comes as President Trump also endorsed Ken Paxton in a Texas Senate race, a move that has dismayed many Senate Republicans who have served alongside the Texan for decades. Arsenal have won their first English Premier League title in 22 years, following a draw by Manchester City. The victory ends a long drought for the club, which has experienced several near misses in recent seasons. The win secures Arsenal's place as deserved champions of the 2025-26 campaign, marking a historic achievement for the team and its supporters. The national debt has hit a staggering new milestone. As of Tuesday, May 19th, the total debt has reached $39,008,999,901,378.68. This record figure places an enormous financial burden on American taxpayers. The debt tracker serves as a stark reminder of the nation's ongoing fiscal challenges, with the total continuing to climb rapidly. Keep listening for a world news bulletin at the top of each hour.
2: A look at temperatures across the nation. Boston is 74, Chicago 67, and Denver 47. New York is 88, Los Angeles 79, and San Francisco 74. Seattle is 62, while here in small town Texas, it is 81. Our next look at U.S. weather will be at the bottom of the next hour.
0: David Rowell here, taking you back to the music with what for me, and hopefully for you, is a great musical treat. The complete Dances of the Swans from Act 2 of Swan Lake by Tchaikovsky, Anatole Fistolari, and the London Symphony Orchestra. Of interest, this was thought to be, when it first came out, the first ever complete recording of Swan Lake. Then they realized, as was the tendency back in those days, they'd left a few bits out. So it was the first ever almost complete version of Swan Lake, which makes it a rather nonsensical claim, doesn't it?
3: Aria, the world's best classical music, now being broadcast to the world.

Those were the complete set of Swan Dances from Act Two of Swan Lake by Tchaikovsky. That's a beautiful act, if you like, classical Russian ballet with the tutu'd dancers and the sort of lines and rows all perfectly aligned of dancers. Different versions have different numbers of swans, anywhere from, if you're on a budget, 12, 14, 16 is a common number, sometimes 24, and if they're trying to make a point, they might even go further. 24 on the stage at once is so great because you can divide 24 by 2, by 3, by 4, by 6, by 8, by 12. You can have all these different patterns of how you have your 24 dancers aligned. Or you can stick 4 on each side and you've still got 16 in the middle, and so on and so on. So many different ways to do it. Mozart now, from his final opera, The Magic Flute, we'll hear the Act Two aria, Eine Mädchen oder Weibchen, a young lady or an older lady is perhaps a polite way of translating that into English. Wilhelm Furtwängler with the Vienna Philharmonic and singing the role of Papageno, Erich Kunz. After that, the fourth part of Ottorino Respighi's Ancient Airs and Dances, Suite No. 1, Arthur Rodzinski with the NBC Symphony Orchestra.

0: the fourth part of Respighi's Ancient Airs and Dances Suite No. 1, Peter Rodzinski and the NBC Symphony Orchestra. Before that, the aria from Act 2 of Mozart's Masonic Opera, The Magic Flute, also the last one he wrote. It was Ein Mädchen oder Weibchen, Wilhelm Furtwängler with the Vienna Philharmonic, and Erich Kunz playing the part of, or I should say singing the part of, Papageno. One piece perhaps to take us to the rest of the way through this hour. We'll hear Vivaldi's RV 82, Trio Sonata for Violin, Lute and Continuo, the Allegro Movement, Roy Goodman with the Pali of Instruments.
1: Welcome to the encore repeat of David's Daily Delights show. 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
0: David Rowell here, world news and weather, and then a very special and very long musical treat.
2: Here are world news headlines. The World Health Organization's chief says the potential spread of the Ebola virus warrants serious concern. This warning comes as the United States scrambles to evacuate affected American citizens from the Democratic Republic of Congo amid the deadly outbreak. The current Ebola outbreak has been declared a global health emergency, with at least 88 people killed in the DRC and Uganda. Doctors warn that regional conflict could significantly impact containment efforts in Central Africa. The head of the Africa Centers for Disease Control and Prevention also highlighted major challenges in containing the virus. An Ebola outbreak in the Eastern Democratic Republic of Congo is spreading rapidly, with the health minister admitting medics are playing catch-up after being slow to detect the virus. The World Health Organization has warned the outbreak may be spreading faster than first thought, with hundreds of suspected cases in Central Africa, though experts fear the actual number could be much higher. The virus has brought fear to local communities.
3: A look at temperatures around the world. In Europe, London and Paris are both 56, Berlin is 55, and Rome is 60. Across Asia, Beijing is 73, Singapore is 86, and Tokyo is 82. In Australia, Sydney is 64.
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0: On this day in musical history in 1886, 140 years ago today, Camille Saint-Saëns' Third Symphony in C premiered at St. James Hall in London, with the composer conducting. His Third Symphony, better known as the Organ Symphony, and it was actually commissioned by the Royal Philharmonic Society in London, which is why it was premiered in London. This was music that Saint-Saëns wrote at the peak of his artistic career, and he seemed to know it would be his last and grandest attempt at the symphonic form, and wrote it in the way he most was comfortable with, virtuoso piano passages, brilliant orchestral writing, and the organ as well, Saint-Saëns said. I gave everything to it I was able to give. What I have here accomplished, I will never achieve again. After the resounding success of it, he was asked to compose another symphony, but he never returned to the symphonic genre. And what we're going to do now is we're going to hear the complete four movements of

0: My goodness. What a musical tour de force. That was the Symphony No. 3, the Organ Symphony of Camille Saint-Saëns. No wonder he said afterwards, "I gave everything to it I was able to give. What I have here accomplished, I will never achieve again." Well, that did take us slightly past the bottom of the hour, didn't it? But in a good cause, I hope you agree. Let's quickly catch up with US news, sports, business, and weather updates, and then press ahead.
1: Here's a US news update, together with sports and business news. A Trump-backed challenger has defeated Republican rebel Thomas Massie in a primary election in Kentucky. The race was viewed as a key test of President Donald Trump's grip on the Republican Party. Congressman Massie, who led the release of the Epstein files, ran against the candidate endorsed by President Donald Trump. Arsenal have won their first English Premier League title in 22 years, following a draw by Manchester City. The victory ends a long drought for the club, which has experienced several near misses in recent seasons. The win secures Arsenal's place as deserved champions of the 2025-26 campaign, marking a historic achievement for the team and its supporters. The national debt has reached nearly $39 trillion, with taxpayers now liable for over $39 trillion as of May 19th. This milestone was highlighted by Fox Business just hours ago. The staggering figure underscores ongoing fiscal challenges as the government continues to accumulate debt amid debates over spending and economic policy. Keep listening for a world news bulletin at the top of each hour.
2: A look at temperatures across the country. Boston sits at 73, Chicago at 65, and Denver at 46. New York reaches 86, while Los Angeles is at 77 and San Francisco at 69. Seattle reports 61, with 81 here in small town Texas. Our next look at U.S. weather will be at the bottom of the next hour.
0: David Rell here, taking you back to the music with a bit of a musical oddity, also related to today in musical history, because on this day in 1954, the American composer Charles Ives passed away at the age of 79. I find a lot of his music ugly. Sorry, no polite way of stating that. I do. But here is a funny little piece. It's only just over a minute and a half. He calls it The Pond, in brackets, Remembrance for Orchestra and Optional Voice. And we're going to hear Michael Tilson Thomas, the San Francisco Symphony Orchestra, the San Francisco Symphony Chorus, and the San Francisco Girls Chorus. So instead of optional voice, it's optional voices. And a piece of music that I find quite charming and very digestible. Aria, popular classical music, making the world a better place, one song at a time.

the Persian Market. Music by Albert Katobi, performed by Eric Rogers with the Royal Philharmonic Orchestra and Chorus. Before that, yes, the tune from Beethoven's Symphony No. 3, Fourth Movement, being used in the ballet music for The Creatures of Prometheus. He reuses it in several different places, in Nagano and the Montreal Symphony Orchestra. Two pieces, I think, to finish off this hour. We'll hear the fourth movement of Arcangelo Corelli's Concerto Grosso in C Major, Gunter Veitch with the Southwest German Chamber Orchestra, and then Leo Delibes from his ballet Coppelia will hear the final gallop, Richard Bonning with the orchestra of the Swiss Romande.

0: Welcome to the encore repeat of David's Daily Delights show. His show runs from 7 till 12 every morning, U.S. Central Time, and then repeats from 7 till 12 every evening.
1: David Rowell here. Welcome to the start of the fourth hour of my Tuesday show. World news and weather, and then a recent release. Very recent, actually.
2: Here are world news headlines. The head of the World Health Organization has issued a serious warning regarding the potential spread of the Ebola virus. This declaration follows the WHO's determination that the latest outbreak constitutes a public health emergency of international concern. The global scramble to contain the outbreak is intensifying as the United States works to evacuate affected Americans from the Democratic Republic of Congo, where at least 88 people have already died. In Eastern Democratic Republic of Congo, fear is gripping communities as the Ebola virus spreads. The health minister admits medics are playing catch-up after being slow to detect the outbreak. Meanwhile, a World Health Organization doctor warns the outbreak may be spreading faster than first thought. Hundreds of suspected cases are reported across Central Africa, but experts fear the actual number could be much higher.
3: A look at international temperatures. London is 55, Paris is 56, Berlin is 55, and Rome shows 58. In Asia, Beijing is 73, Singapore is 89, and Tokyo is 82. In Sydney, the temperature is 65.
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1: Here's a piece of music so recent. I don't know I've ever heard it myself before. Well, I'm looking forward to it as much as you then. It's a 2024 release, music of Armenian composer Aram Khachaturian from his collection Pictures of Childhood. We'll hear number 9, A Glimpse of the Ballet. And he's being a little bit naughty here because he's repurposing a bit of music from one of his own ballets. But hey, if you can get double use out of a piece of music, why not? It's the Adagio from the ballet Guyana. Jean-Yves Thibodeau on the piano.
0: Aria, the world's best classical music, now being broadcast to the world.

It was a 2024 release of music by Aram Harkaturian. I was unfamiliar with the title, but recognized the music as you may have done. The Adagio from Guyana by Aram Harkaturian, which he repurposed and called A Glimpse of the Ballet from his pictures of childhood as well. And instead of the orchestral version, we had Jean-Yves Thibaudeau on the piano. Offenbach now, his overture to Orpheus in the Underworld, Jean Martinon with the London Philharmonic.

Offenbach's Overture to His Operetta Orpheus in the Underworld, Jean Matignon with the London Philharmonic. Franz Joseph Haydn, now his Trumpet Concerto in E-flat Major, the first movement. Gerard Schwartz is both the solo trumpeter and the conductor of the Y Chamber Symphony of New York. And then we'll hear the fifth of Brahms' 21 Hungarian Dances, Hamilton Hattie with the Halle Orchestra. That's a 1929 recording.

0: sounding its age a bit and a little bit shorter than how Brahms wrote it, but interesting to hear a 1929 recording, Hamilton Hati and the Halle Orchestra, giving us some of Brahms' Hungarian Dance No. 5. And before that, the Andante from Haydn's Trumpet Concerto in E-flat major. Oh, one more piece to take us down to the bottom of this hour. We'll hear the Tsarina in a Barrel at Sea from the musical pictures The Tale of Tsar Zaltan, music of Rimsky-Korsakov, performed by Enrique Batiz with the Philharmonia Orchestra.
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0: Well, it's a very interesting title for a piece of music. The Tsarina in a Barrel at Sea, from the Tale of Tsar Saltan, music of Rimsky-Korsakov. U.S. News, Sports, Business, and Weather Updates next.
1: Here's a U.S. News update, together with sports and business news. A Trump-backed challenger has defeated Republican rebel Thomas Massie in a Kentucky primary race. The contest was seen as a key test of the president's grip on the party. Separately, a woman died after falling into an uncovered manhole on New York City's Fifth Avenue. It is believed a truck dislodged the cover moments before the incident. Also, a father of eight killed in a San Diego mosque shooting is being hailed as a hero. Security guard Amin Abdullah was described as a shining light. Arsenal have won their first English Premier League title in 22 years, following a draw by Manchester City. The victory ends a long drought for the club, which has experienced several near misses in recent seasons. The win secures Arsenal's place as deserved champions of the 2025-26 campaign, marking a historic achievement for the team and its supporters. The national debt has surpassed $39 trillion as of May 19, 2026. Conservative commentator Charles Payne remarked that the artificial intelligence market rally continues to advance. Meanwhile, strategist Ryan Payne stated the current market is experiencing a melt-up. In other news, a former United Nations ambassador argued China must be held accountable on its agriculture trade deal. Additionally, a Federal Reserve rate hike is causing concern for investor confidence as Nvidia prepares to announce its earnings. Keep listening for a world news bulletin at the top of each hour.
2: A look at current temperatures across the country. Boston stands at 73, Chicago at 64, and Denver at 45. New York reports 84, Los Angeles 74, and San Francisco 64. Seattle is at 60 with 81 here in Texas. Our next look at U.S. weather will be at the bottom of the next hour.
0: David Rell here, taking you back to the music. With a waltz from Johann Strauss Jr., it's his Competitions Waltz, Jack Rothstein, with the Johann Strauss Orchestra.
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The Competitions Waltz of Johann Strauss Jr., Jack Rothstein and the Johann Strauss Orchestra. Here's a piece of piano music that I came across purely by chance, and I'm so pleased I did. And the moral of the story is, in amongst all your favourites, occasionally listen to something that you've never heard before. You never know, you might discover a new treasure. In my case, I came across a set of pieces called Les Chants du Rhin, or Songs of the Rhine, music of Georges Bizet, and I kind of sort of like much of what he wrote. So I thought, I wonder what these are. What they are is wonderful delights. Here's the fifth of the six pieces, The Confidences, The Secrets, I guess, Jean-Marc Louisada on the piano. And then we'll hear the entr'acte from the music Ralph Vaughan Williams wrote for the play The Wasps, Adrian Bolton, the London Symphony Orchestra.

That was the Anthrax from The Wasps by Ralph Vaughan Williams. Before that, the fifth of the six piano pieces collectively called by Georges Bizet, Songs of the Rhine. Mozart, his Serenata Notturna, K239, the opening movement, by E. Musici performing. And then Dvorak's Slavonic Dance, number 15, the 15th of the 16 that he wrote. George Sowell with the NBC Symphony Orchestra.

0: Welcome to the encore repeat of David's Daily Delights show. His show runs from 7 till 12 every morning, U.S. Central Time, and then repeats from 7 till 12 every evening.
1: David Rowell here. Welcome to the final hour of my Tuesday show, World News and Weather. And we open the last hour, same as always, with a waltz.
2: Here are world news headlines. A suspect has been charged with murder following a fatal stabbing that occurred on Tuesday afternoon at a home in Broadbeach Waters, a suburb on the Gold Coast. Emergency services were called to the scene, where a man was found with life-threatening injuries and later died. Police arrested a 36-year-old man who is now facing one count of murder. The accused is scheduled to appear in the Southport Magistrates Court today. Fear grips Eastern Democratic Republic of Congo as the Ebola virus spreads, with the health minister acknowledging medics are playing catch-up after being slow to detect the outbreak. A World Health Organization doctor warns the outbreak may be spreading faster than first thought, with hundreds of suspected cases in Central Africa, and fears the actual number could be much higher.
3: A look at international temperatures. In Europe, London is 56, Paris is 56, Berlin is 55, and Rome is 58. In Asia, Beijing is 73, Singapore is 89, and Tokyo is 83. Down under, Sydney is 66.
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1: Our opening waltz comes from the ballet Giselle by Adolphe Adam. We have a different Adolphe, Henry Adolphe, conducting the Philharmonia Slavonica.
5: Aria, popular classical music, making the world a better place, one song at a time.

The Adagio and Waltz from the ballet Giselle by Adam. Henry Adolphe with the Philharmonia Slavonica. Franz von Suppenaar, the overture to one of his very many, no one's quite sure how many operettas, as unthinkable as that may be, we're not quite sure. This one is one of the better known overtures to Peak Dam. Robert Hager with the Vienna Philharmonic.

Oh, I didn't realize until I started playing that was not a recent recording. That came from 1929. Robert Hager, that's why I didn't recognize the name, because he was a long time ago. Robert Hager with the Vienna Philharmonic, the Overture to Peak Dam by Franz von Suppe. Musio Clementi now, his piano sonata in B-flat major. We'll hear the second movement, Vladimir Horowitz on the piano. And then from Bach, his BWV 1055, Concerto for Harpsichord, Strings, and Continuo number 4, the first movement, Vladimir Feltzman, both on the piano instead of harpsichord, and leading the orchestra of St. Luke's.

The first movement of Bach's fourth concerto for harpsichord strings and continuo, BWV 1055. And before that, the second movement of Muzio Clementi's piano sonata in B-flat major. One more piece to take us down to the bottom of the last hour of my show, the fourth movement of Schubert's third symphony, Roy Goodman and the Hanover Band.

0: fourth movement of the Third Symphony of Schubert. 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
1: Here's a U.S. News update, together with sports and business news. In the Kentucky primary, a challenger backed by President Donald Trump has defeated Republican rebel Thomas Massie. The race was viewed as a key test of President Donald Trump's grip on the Republican Party. This result marks a significant moment in ongoing internal party dynamics. Arsenal have won their first English Premier League title in 22 years, following a draw by Manchester City. The victory ends a long drought for the club, which has experienced several near misses in recent seasons. The win secures Arsenal's place as deserved champions of the 2025-26 campaign, marking a historic achievement for the team and its supporters. The artificial intelligence rally continues to push the stock market higher. The S&P 500 is marching ahead, currently at 7,497.88. Charles Payne says the AI rally continues to march forward. JP Morgan asset management strategist Jack Manley stated the inflation narrative is not being told the way it should be. Market confidence is being weighed down by Federal Reserve rate hike fears as Nvidia prepares to release its earnings report on Wednesday. Keep listening for a world news bulletin at the top of each hour.
2: Here is a look at current temperatures across the U.S. Boston is at 72, Chicago 63. Denver reports 44. New York is 82, Los Angeles 74, and San Francisco is 61. Seattle is 57, and here in small town Texas, it is 81. Our next look at U.S. weather will be at the bottom of the next hour.
0: David Rowell here, but not for much longer, just under 30 minutes before my show ends. Let's get things underway with the first part of Eduard Lalo's Symphonie Espagnole for violin and orchestra, Vernon Handley and the Royal Scottish National Orchestra, and on the violin, Desmond Little.
3: Aria, the world's best classical music, now being broadcast to the world.

first movement of Lalo's Symphonie Espagnole. Tasman Little was the violin soloist. It's almost like a concerto, isn't it? With the Royal Scottish National Orchestra and Vernon Handley. Now we've got a piece of music that you really have to have been there at the time to fully appreciate. It's part of the grand British tradition of the last night of the proms, every summer season in the Royal Albert Hall, and sometimes in multiple locations around London, they have their proms season of music. And the last night of the proms at the Royal Albert Hall, with 5,000, maybe 6,000 people in attendance, is a huge festival event, a very festive festival, I mean. And everyone has a tremendously good time because it kind of sort of follows a musical formula, and it would go against all things that one holds dear to oneself to contravene that formula. Although in recent times, a few, let's just say, independent thinking conductors have tried to do that with marked lack of success. Here's Andrew Davis with the BBC Symphony Orchestra and Chorus giving us Hubert Parry's Jerusalem and then the traditional Auld Lang Syne from the 1994 Last Night of the Proms. After that, the Arabian Dance from Peer Gynt by Grieg.

That was Norwegian conductor Øyvind Fjelstad with the London Symphony Orchestra giving us the Arabian Dance from the music Grieg wrote for the Henrik Ibsen play, Peer Gynt. And before that, from the Last Night of the Proms, winding up towards the end, Hubert Parry's great anthem, hymn, call it what you like, Jerusalem. And then the teary farewell, Auld Lang Syne. Andrew Davis, the BBC Symphony Orchestra, and chorus and audience. I think we've got time for two more pieces to finish off my show today. Maybe a little bit more. Let's see what happens. For sure, we'll hear a Scarlatti harpsichord sonata with the great George Malcolm on the harpsichord. And then, what a way to end, Ron Goodwin with his own orchestra, playing his own music, the theme tune to the World War II movie 633 Squadron. We might squeeze in a bit of Max Bruch from his suite on Russian folk melodies as well, but you can turn it off after 633 Squadron. That's a grand start or a grand end to most things. Except don't go. I don't mean turn off. I do not mean that. Suck those words back down my throat. Because we've got great music 24 hours a day, every day, and I hope you'll stay to enjoy some more. But for me, my turn is up. I'll be back same time tomorrow, and now I shall say bye for now.

0: Aria, where music that has passed the test of time lives on. Our programming on Aria every day has four programs starting at midnight and again at midday, U.S. Central Time. First, there's our hour of the smoothest, gentlest, most pleasing and flowing classical music. Then from 1 till 4, host Robbie Rainey presents his musical tapestry show. After that, Wendy Barnett hosts the Aria Classical Pops concert until 7, at which time David Rowell provides his daily delights up till 12 with more of the music you're sure to enjoy.
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Our hour of the smoothest, easiest music is almost over. But don't go away. 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

0: Our programming on ARIA every day has four programs starting at midnight and again at midday, U.S. Central Time. First, there's our hour of the smoothest, gentlest, most pleasing and flowing classical music. Then from 1 till 4, host Robbie Rainey presents his musical tapestry show. After that, Wendy Barnett hosts the ARIA Classical Pops concert until 7, at which time David Rowell provides his daily delights up till 12, with more of the music you're sure to enjoy.
1: Welcome to this hour of the musical tapestry. My name is Robbie Rainey. Thanks so much for tuning in. We've got music by Richard Wagner, Aram Khachaturian, Johann Strauss Sr., Franz Joseph Haydn, and others coming up in this hour. I hope you'll stay tuned. First up, we've got world news and weather.
2: Here are world news headlines. China has confirmed a purchase of Boeing planes and other trade terms agreed upon during President Donald Trump's visit to Beijing earlier this month. Chinese leader Xi Jinping welcomed Trump at the Great Hall of the People on May 14. The agreements include a Board of Trade and the Boeing purchase, marking a significant step in bilateral economic relations between the two nations. Fear grips parts of Eastern Democratic Republic of Congo as the Ebola virus continues to spread. The health minister has admitted that medics are playing catch-up after being slow to detect the outbreak. A World Health Organization doctor has warned the outbreak may be spreading faster than first thought, with hundreds of suspected cases reported. However, experts fear the actual number of infections may be much higher.
3: A look at international temperatures. In Europe, London sits at 56, Paris at 57, Berlin at 58, and Rome at 60. Moving to Asia, Beijing is 75, Singapore is 90, and Tokyo is 84. In Sydney, it is 64.
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1: Welcome to this hour of the musical tapestry. My name is Robbie Rainey. Thanks so much for sharing some time with me today. We begin with music of Camille Saint-Saëns. This is his Havanaise Opus 83. Itzhak Perlman is the violinist, along with the New York Philharmonic, conducted by Zubin Mehta.

Zubin Mehta leading the New York Philharmonic with violinist Itzhak Perlman. That was the Avanese Opus 83 by Camille Saint-Saëns. You are listening to the Musical Tapestry right here on ARIA Radio. The romance from Mozart's Eine kleine Nachtmusik is up in about 7 minutes. Otto Klemperer performs leading the Philharmonia Orchestra. But first here is pianist Michael Rudi performing Isolde's Liebestod by Richard Wagner from Tristan und Isolde. It's transcribed for solo piano by Franz Liszt.

That was the romance from the Eine kleine Nachtmusik by Wolfgang Amadeus Mozart. Otto Klemperer led the Philharmonia Orchestra. And before that, from Tristan und Isolde by Richard Wagner, we heard Isolde's Liebestod in a transcription for solo piano by Franz Liszt, performed by pianist Michael Rudi. You are listening to the Musical Tapestry on ARIA Radio. And we've got music right now performed by the Chicago Symphony Orchestra, led by Artur Radzinski, the lullaby from Guyana by Aram Khachaturian.

0: Artur Rodinsky led the Chicago Symphony Orchestra in the Lullaby from Guyana by Aram Khachaturian. 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
1: Here's a U.S. news update, together with sports and business news. A Trump-backed candidate has defeated Republican rebel Thomas Massie in a Kentucky primary election. The race was viewed as a key test of the president's grip on the Republican Party. Separately, the president has endorsed Ken Paxton in Texas, a move that dismayed Senate Republicans. Many have served with the Texan for decades. Police have arrested two men in connection with a series of burglaries targeting homes in the eastern suburbs of Melbourne. The suspects, aged 29 and 34, are accused of stealing over $100,000 worth of jewelry and electronics during a three-week crime spree. They will face court today. Federal Reserve rate hike fears are weighing on market confidence as investors await Nvidia earnings on Wednesday. Stocks are falling for a third straight day, with the Nasdaq slipping further from its record high. Jack Manley says the inflation narrative is not being told the way it should be. Meanwhile, the national debt has reached nearly $39 trillion as of Tuesday. Keep listening for a world news bulletin at the top of each hour.
2: A look at current temperatures across the United States. Boston is at 70, Chicago 61, and Denver 44. New York reports 81, Los Angeles 72, and San Francisco 58. Seattle is 54, while locally here in small town Texas, it is 70. Our next look at U.S. weather will be at the bottom of the next hour.
0: Welcome back to this hour of the Musical Tapestry. It is Wednesday, May 20. We've got a polka by Johann Strauss Sr. right now. This is the polka Alice, Opus 238, with John Georgides and the London Symphony Orchestra.

John Georgiadis led the London Symphony Orchestra in the Alice Polka Opus 238 by Johann Strauss Sr. You are listening to the Musical Tapestry on ARIA Radio. We'll hear the NBC Symphony Orchestra, led by Arturo Toscanini, performing the third movement from the Symphony No. 6 by Peter Ilyich Tchaikovsky. But first, the Hungarian Rondo by Franz Josef Haydn, from his keyboard concerto in D major. Robert Sankofsky leads Kamerata Kosovia with Haewon Chang soloing.

That was the third movement from the Symphony No. 6 by Peter Ilyich Tchaikovsky, his Pathetique Symphony. Arturo Toscanini led the NBC Symphony Orchestra. And before that was the Hungarian Rondo from the Keyboard Concerto in D Major by Franz Josef Haydn. Camerata Kosovia was joined by Haewang Chung with conductor Robert Stankowski. We'll close out the hour with a couple of waltzes from the musical Pardon My English by George Gershwin. We'll hear pianist Leonard Panario in that performance. But first, a piece that I love to dedicate to all of those people who are having an anniversary today. A very special piece of music just for you, with the hopes of many wonderful years of blessing for you and your spouse. The Wedding March from A Midsummer Night's Dream by Felix Mendelssohn, Alfred Hertz, and the San Francisco Symphony Orchestra perform.

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1: Welcome to this hour of the Musical Tapestry. It's Wednesday, May 20. I'm Robbie Rainey. We'll hear music by Franz Schubert, Ludwig van Beethoven, Ignatian Paderewski, Bedrick Smetana, and others up in this hour. I hope you'll stay tuned. First up, we've got world news and weather.
2: Here are world news headlines. The bodies of four missing Italian divers have been located inside a sea cave in the Maldives. The divers, identified as Muriel Audenino, Federico Gualtieri, Monica Montefalcone, and Gianluca Benedetti, had been missing since May 15th. A fifth diver, Georgia Samakal, was rescued earlier. The group was exploring an underwater cave system near Alimatha Island when they failed to resurface. Recovery efforts are now underway to retrieve the bodies from the underwater cave. Fear is gripping Eastern Democratic Republic of Congo as the deadly Ebola virus spreads. The health minister has acknowledged medics are playing catch-up after being slow to detect the outbreak. A World Health Organization doctor warns that hundreds of cases are suspected, but the actual number may be much higher, suggesting the virus is spreading faster than first thought.
3: International temperatures are reported across major cities. London and Paris both sit at 57. Berlin reaches 59, while Rome is 62. In Asia, Beijing is 75, Singapore is 91, and Tokyo is 82. Sydney reports 62.
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1: Welcome to this hour of the Musical Tapestry. My name is Robbie Rainey. It's Wednesday, May 20, and we begin with music of Jean Sibelius, the Karelia Suite, with Andrew Collins leading the London Philharmonic Orchestra.

Andrew Collins and the London Philharmonic performed three movements from the Corellia Suite by Jean Sibelius. You're listening to the musical Tapestry on Aria Radio. The Andante from Vivaldi's Mandolin Concerto in G Major is coming up in a bit. We'll hear Paul Odette and Robin Jeffrey, along with the Parley of Instruments led by Roy Goodman. But first, the London Symphony Orchestra performs the Military March No. 1 by Franz Schubert.

Paul Odette and Robin Jeffrey, along with the Parley of Instruments led by Roy Goodman. That was the Andante from the Concerto for Two Mandolins in G Major. Antonio Vivaldi is the composer. Before that, the London Symphony Orchestra performed the Military March No. 1 by Franz Schubert. This is the Musical Tapestry. I'm Robbie Rainey. Let's close this part of the hour with Beethoven's Symphony No. 5 in C minor, Opus 67. We'll hear the opening movement with Leopold Stokowski and the All-American Orchestra.

0: The All-American Orchestra, conducted by Leopold Stokowski. We heard the first movement from the Symphony No. 5 in C minor, Opus 67, music of Ludwig van Beethoven. This is The Musical Tapestry. I'm Robbie Rainey. Thanks so much for the pleasure of your company.
1: Here's a U.S. news update, together with sports and business news. A candidate backed by President Donald Trump has defeated Republican rebel Thomas Massie in a primary election in Kentucky. The race was seen as a key test of the president's control over the Republican Party. The outcome signals the continued influence of President Trump in shaping the party's direction. The New York Knicks staged a remarkable comeback, overcoming a 0.1% win probability, according to key analytics. The team exploited James Harden defensively to spark the rally. Elsewhere, the Dallas Mavericks and head coach Jason Kidd have parted ways as the team seeks a new direction. The Kansas City Chiefs' Rashee Rice has violated probation and been ordered to jail. The National Football League is set to increase its international schedule, and games can no longer be protected from that slate. The United States' national debt has reached a new milestone, now standing at over $39 trillion. The figure, recorded on Tuesday, May 19th, marks a staggering burden for American taxpayers. The new total represents an increase of more than $2 trillion from the previous year. This comes as the government continues to face scrutiny over spending and fiscal policy. The debt tracker, which updates in real time, shows the nation's financial obligations have surged dramatically. Keep listening for a world news bulletin at the top of each hour.
2: Temperatures across the United States: Boston at 70, Chicago 59, Denver 44. New York is 80, Los Angeles 71, and San Francisco 57. Seattle shows 52, while locally here in small-town Texas, it is 68. Our next look at U.S. weather will be at the bottom of the next hour.
0: Welcome back to The Musical Tapestry. My name is Robbie Rainey. Here's some music written and performed by Ignaz Jan Paderewski. This is his minuet in G major, and we hear it performed via piano roll.

The Minuet in G Major by Ignatian Paderewski, performed thanks to an old player piano roll by Ignatian Paderewski. This is the Musical Tapestry on ARIA Radio. Thanks so much for tuning in. We've got The Dance of the Comedians from The Bartered Bride by Bedrich Smetana coming up in about 12 and a half minutes, with Leonard Bernstein leading the New York Philharmonic. But first, Eric Kunze leads the Cincinnati Pops Orchestra in the William Tell Overture by Gioachino Rossini.

Leonard Bernstein led the New York Philharmonic in the Dance of the Comedians from The Bartered Bride by Bedrick Smetana. And before that was the William Tell Overture by Gioachino Rossini. Eric Kunzel led the Cincinnati Pops Orchestra. You're listening to The Musical Tapestry right here on ARIA Radio. I'm Robbie Rainey. Thanks so much for sharing some time with me on this Wednesday. We've got music of Dvorak to close the hour. This is the third movement from Dvorak Symphony No. 8. Bruno Walter leads the New York Philharmonic.

0: Our programming on ARIA every day has four programs starting at midnight and again at midday, U.S. Central Time. First, there's our hour of the smoothest, gentlest, most pleasing and flowing classical music. Then from 1 till 4, host Robbie Rainey presents his musical tapestry show. After that, Wendy Barnett hosts the ARIA Classical Pops concert until 7, at which time David Rowell provides his daily delights up till 12, with more of the music you're sure to enjoy.
1: Welcome to this hour of the musical tapestry. My name is Robbie Rainey. Thanks so much for the pleasure of your company. We've got music of Wolfgang Amadeus Mozart, Carl Philipp Emanuel Bach, also music of Beethoven and Franz Lehár.
2: Here are world news headlines. A tragic diving accident in the Maldives has claimed the lives of 5 Italian cave divers. The divers, Muriel Audinino, Federico Gualtieri, Monica Montefalcone, Gianluca Benedetti, and Giorgia Somacall, slipped beneath the waves and did not resurface. The bodies of 4 missing divers were located in a sea cave. The body of a 5th diver was recovered earlier. The incident occurred near Alamatha Island in the Vavu Atoll. An investigation into the cause of the accident is ongoing. A 28-year-old Key People smuggler has been arrested following an investigation after the BBC uncovered his identity. His network is believed to have transported thousands of illegal migrants into the United Kingdom.
3: A look at international temperatures. London is 58, Paris 59, Berlin 60, and Rome 65. In Asia, Beijing is 75, Singapore 91, and Tokyo 80. Sydney reports 60.
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1: Welcome to this hour of the musical tapestry. My name is Robbie Rainey. It is Wednesday, May 20. We begin with the Dream Pantomime from Hansel and Gretel by Engelbert Humperdinck. Fritz Reiner conducts the RCA Victor Orchestra.

The pantomime, Dream Pantomime from Hansel and Gretel by Engelbert Humperdinck. Fritz Reiner conducted the RCA Victor Orchestra. You are listening to The Musical Tapestry. My name is Robbie Rainey. Thanks so much for the pleasure of your company. We've got pagodas from Estampes, which is picture postcards, from composer Claude Debussy. Orchestre National de Lyon is led by Yun Merkel. Then the first movement from Mozart's Symphony No. 25. Otto Klemperer leads the Philharmonia Orchestra

Ewan Merkel leading Orchestre National de Lyon in Pagodas from Estampe by Claude Debussy. And before that was the opening movement from the Symphony No. 25 by Mozart, with Otto Klemperer and the Philharmonia Orchestra performing. You are listening to the Musical Tapestry here on ARIA Radio. We've got the Allegro from the Concerto in A Major for Cello by Carl Philipp Emanuel Bach. Richard Stutt leads the Bournemouth Sinfonietta with Timothy Huff soloing.

0: The Prelude No. 1 in C Major from the First Book of the Well-Tempered Clavier by Johann Sebastian Bach, performed for us by pianist Roslan Turek. And before that, Richard Stutt and the Bournemouth Sinfonietta led by Timothy Huff performed the Allegro from the Cello Concerto No. 3 in A Major by Carl Philipp Emanuel Bach. 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
1: Here's a U.S. news update, together with sports and business news. A Trump-backed challenger has defeated Republican rebel Thomas Massie in the Kentucky primary election. The race was viewed as a key test of President Trump's grip on the Republican Party. The New York Knicks staged a remarkable comeback, overcoming a 0.1% win probability, according to key analytics. The team exploited James Harden defensively to spark the rally. Elsewhere, the Dallas Mavericks and head coach Jason Kidd have parted ways as the team seeks a new direction. The Kansas City Chiefs' Rashee Rice has violated probation and been ordered to jail. The National Football League is set to increase its international schedule, and games can no longer be protected from that slate. Federal Reserve rate hike fears are shaking market confidence as NVIDIA's earnings loom. The S&P 500 sits at 7,497, up slightly, while the NASDAQ slips from record highs. Charles Payne says the artificial intelligence rally continues to march ahead. Meanwhile, the national debt has hit $39 trillion. A former United Nations ambassador says China must be held accountable on its agriculture deal. Spirit Airlines has apologized to Americans priced out of air travel after the carrier's sudden collapse. Keep listening for a world news bulletin at the top of each hour.
2: A look at temperatures across the country. Boston at 69, Chicago 57, Denver 43. New York shows 79, Los Angeles 70, San Francisco 57, Seattle 51, and here in small town Texas, 66. Our next look at U.S. weather will be at the bottom of the next hour.
0: Welcome back to The Musical Tapestry. It's Wednesday, May 20. I'm Robbie Rainey, and we've got music by Beethoven right now. This is the final movement from the Symphony No. 7 in A Major, Opus 92, with Adrian Bolt and the NBC Symphony Orchestra performing.

That was the final movement from the Symphony No. 7 in A Major, Opus 92 by Ludwig van Beethoven. Adrian Bolt led the NBC Symphony Orchestra. This is the Musical Tapestry on ARIA Radio. My name is Robbie Rainey. We've got an aria from The Land of Smiles by Franz Lehár coming up in about 5.5 minutes. It's titled Yours Is My Heart Alone. Eric Hammerstein leads the London Promenade Orchestra in this performance. And before that, we heard the finale from The Source, a La Source, a ballet by Léo Delibes, with Andrew Mongrelia and the Slovak Radio Symphony Orchestra performing.

The aria titled Yours Is My Heart Alone from The Land of Smiles by Franz Lehár. The London Promenade Orchestra was led there by Eric Hammerstein. And before that was the finale from the ballet titled La Sauce by Leo Delib. Andrew Mongrelia conducted the Slovak Radio Symphony Orchestra. I'm Robbie Rainey. Thanks so much for the pleasure of your company. Wendy's up in a few minutes, David's up in a few hours, and I'll be back around 1 o'clock for even more of the musical tapestry. Until then, the Minuet and Trio from the Symphony No. 94 by Franz Joseph Haydn with Thomas Beecham and the Royal Philharmonic Orchestra.

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1: Welcome to the ARIA Pops Concert. I'm Wendy Barnett, here with you playing the most popular works by the most famous composers of all time. And coming up this hour, we'll hear music from the Nutcracker Suite, a selection from Edvard Grieg, music from Antonin Dvorak, and so much more. It all begins after this check of world news and weather.
2: Here are world news headlines. Authorities in eastern China have confirmed that a new strain of avian influenza, designated H7N9, has been detected in poultry markets across several provinces. The World Health Organization reports that while the virus primarily affects birds, there have been confirmed human cases in the region. Health officials are urging enhanced surveillance and strict biosecurity measures at farms and markets. Investigations are ongoing to determine the source and potential for human-to-human transmission, with no evidence yet of sustained spread. The public is advised to avoid contact with sick or dead poultry. A man who murdered a teenage TikTok star in Pakistan has been sentenced to death. Sana Yusuf's killing highlights a pattern of violence against women in the country, according to activists. The sentencing was handed down 7 hours ago.
3: A look at temperatures around the world. London is 60, Paris 61, Berlin 64, and Rome 67. In Asia, Beijing is 73, Singapore 91, and Tokyo 77. Down under, Sydney is 57.
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1: Welcome back to the ARIA Pops Concert. Thank you so much for joining me. We'll begin now with a longer selection, a 12-minute work by Alexander Borodin. From Prince Igor, we'll hear Polovtsian Dances, the exotic celebrations of the Polovtsian people. It's one of Borodin's most beloved works, and the themes from it later inspired the musical Kismet. Here's Marco Muna conducting the Jubilana Radio Symphony Orchestra.
0: ARIA, popular classical music, making the world a better place, one song at a time.

Kolofsian Dances from Prince Igor by Alexander Borodin here on the Aria Pops Concert. Coming up, we'll hear music from the Enigma Variations, a selection from Brahms' Fourth Symphony. And right now, we'll start this set of music with Sevilla, movement number 3 from Isaac Albéniz's Spanish Suite with Pepe Romero on guitar. And then we'll move into the Nutcracker Suite. We'll hear Dance of the Mirlitons from Act 2 by Tchaikovsky with Herbert von Karajan conducting the Vienna Philharmonic.

part of one of the most famous ballets ever written and a holiday tradition worldwide, the Nutcracker Suite by Tchaikovsky. That was the Dance of the Mirlitons. And before that, we heard movement number 3 of Spanish Suite by Isaac Albéniz here on the Aria Pops Concert. Coming up in about 12 minutes, we'll have a check of U.S. news, sports, business, and weather as the Aria Pops Concert continues here on Aria Radio. Right now, Edvard Grieg's Piano Concerto. Let's hear the second movement, a slow movement that's calm and deeply reflective. Grieg's concerto is one of the most popular piano concertos in the classical repertoire, and we'll hear Erwin Fjellstad conducting the London Symphony Orchestra with Clifford Curzon on piano. And we'll start with the finale to the Enigma Variations by Edward Elgar. This final variation portrays Elgar himself, and it's called Edu. That was a nickname given to him by his wife. Here's Hamilton Hardy conducting the Halle Orchestra.

0: The second movement to Edvard Grieg's Piano Concerto, and before that, the finale to the Enigma Variations by Edward Elgar. After a short break, we'll hear a selection from what's considered one of the greatest symphonies of the Romantic era. I'll be right back after U.S. News, Sports, Business, and Weather.
1: Here's a U.S. News update, together with Sports and Business News. A Trump-backed challenger has defeated Republican rebel Thomas Massie in the Kentucky primary. The race was seen as a key test of the president's grip on the Republican Party. Meanwhile, Google will release its first smart glasses since the Google Glass flop, with sales starting in the autumn. In other news, a woman has died after falling into an uncovered manhole on New York City's Fifth Avenue. The manhole cover was believed to have been dislodged by a truck minutes before the incident. The New York Knicks staged a remarkable comeback, overcoming a 0.1% win probability, according to Key Analytics. The team exploited James Harden defensively to spark the rally. Elsewhere, the Dallas Mavericks and head coach Jason Kidd have parted ways as the team seeks a new direction. The Kansas City Chiefs' Rashee Rice has violated probation and been ordered to jail. The National Football League is set to increase its international schedule, and games can no longer be protected from that slate. United States stock markets are experiencing a third consecutive day of declines, with the NASDAQ slipping further from its record high. Investor sentiment is being weighed down by fears of a potential Federal Reserve interest rate hike. Meanwhile, all attention is turning to Nvidia, whose earnings report is due on Wednesday. The company's stock is falling ahead of this key announcement, which could set the direction for the broader artificial intelligence rally. Keep listening for a world news bulletin at the top of each hour.
2: A look at temperatures across the country. Boston is 69, Chicago 55, Denver 42. New York is 78, Los Angeles 67, San Francisco 56. Seattle is 50, and here in small town Texas, it is 68. Our next look at U.S. weather will be at the bottom of the next hour.
0: Welcome back to the Aria Pops concert. We always like to begin with a longer selection after news and weather, and this next one is almost 11 minutes long from Johannes Brahms' Fourth Symphony. We'll hear the opening movement. It's quite melancholic and has deep emotion. It's considered a great symphony, especially of the Romantic era. We'll hear Arturo Toscanini conducting the NBC Symphony Orchestra.
3: Aria, the world's best classical music, now being broadcast to the world.

The opening movement to Johannes Brahms' 4th Symphony here on the Aria Pops Concert. Coming up, we'll hear music from Aaron Copland, and later in the program, a selection from Mozart, Mendelssohn, and so much more. Right now, we'll start with Antonín Dvořák's Slavonic Dance No. 5, with Sergiu Comisiona conducting the Houston Symphony Orchestra. And then we'll move into the third movement of Bach's Brandenburg Concerto No. 3. It's famous for its lively interplay between the string instruments, and we'll hear Eugene Ormandy conducting the Philadelphia Orchestra.

The third movement to Bach's Brandenburg Concerto No. 3. Before that, Slavonic Dance No. 5 by Antonín Dvořák. Coming up on the Aria Pops Concert, music from Tosca, a selection from Barber's Adagio for Strings, music from Beethoven, and so much more as the Aria Pops Concert continues until 7 o'clock U.S. Central Time, when David joins us with his Daily Delights. Do stay with us here on Aria Radio. Now from Aaron Copland, let's hear Shaker Hymn from the Appalachian Spring Ballet. We'll hear Antal Doradi conducting the Detroit Symphony Orchestras in one of the defining works of 20th century American classical music.

0: Our programming on ARIA every day has four programs starting at midnight and again at midday, U.S. Central Time. First, there's our hour of the smoothest, gentlest, most pleasing and flowing classical music. Then from 1 till 4, host Robbie Rainey presents his musical tapestry show. After that, Wendy Barnett hosts the ARIA Classical Pops concert until 7, at which time David Rowell provides his daily delights up till 12 with more of the music you're sure to enjoy.
1: Thank you for joining me for the ARIA Pops concert. I'm Wendy Barnett, here with you playing the most popular works by the most famous composers of all time. After a short break, music from the Waltz King. I'll be right back after this check of world news and weather.
2: Here are world news headlines. 5 cave divers in the Maldives slipped beneath the waves for an exploration, but did not resurface. The bodies of 4 missing Italian divers have now been located in a sea cave near Alamatha Island in the Vavu Atoll. 2 of the bodies have been recovered. The search for the 5th diver continues. The incident occurred on May 15, 2026, prompting a major rescue operation involving local authorities and international experts. Russian President Vladimir Putin and Chinese President Xi Jinping have renewed plans to build a major gas pipeline during talks in Beijing. No details have been provided yet about the project. China and Russia have long discussed a pipeline, but construction has stalled for years. The relationship endures despite a power imbalance, with both sides recognizing that it is too important to fail.
3: A look at international temperatures shows London at 63, Paris at 63, and Berlin at 62. Rome is 70. In Asia, Beijing is 71, Singapore is 87, and Tokyo is 75. Sydney in Australia is 56.
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1: Welcome back, and thank you for joining me for the ARIA Pops concert. We'll begin with a 9-minute work from Johann Strauss II, Where the Lemons Bloom, a waltz for orchestra. This is inspired by the Romance of Italy, and the waltz takes its title from a famous phrase associated with Goethe's poetry. We'll hear Robert Wagner conducting the Innsbruck Symphony Orchestra.
0: This is ARIA, popular classical music, every day and everywhere.

Johann Strauss II's Where the Lemons Bloom, a waltz for orchestra here on the Aria Pops Concert. Coming up, we'll hear music from Mozart. We'll also hear a selection from Beethoven

and Schubert as this hour continues of Aria Pop's concert. Right now, Samuel Barber's Adagio for Strings will hear an excerpt with Michael Tilson Thomas conducting the London Symphony Orchestra. And we'll start with music from Giacomo Puccini's Tosca from Act Two, I Lived for Art, I Lived for Love, with Herbert von Karajan conducting the Vienna Philharmonic Orchestra and soprano Leontine Price.

An excerpt of Adagio for Strings by Samuel Barber, and before that, I Lived for Art, I Lived for Love from Tosca by Giacomo Puccini. Coming up in about 12 minutes, we'll have a check of news and weather here on ARIA Radio. Do stay with me. Right now, Felix Mendelssohn's Violin Concerto. Let's hear the third movement performed by violinist Itzhak Perlman with the Chicago Symphony Orchestra and conductor Daniel Barenboim. We'll start with the third movement to Mozart's Symphony No. 40. It's one of Mozart's most famous and frequently performed symphonies, with Carl Boehm leading the Berlin Philharmonic Orchestra.

0: That was the third movement to Felix Mendelssohn's Violin Concerto. And before that, the third movement to Mozart's Symphony No. 40 here on the Aria Pops Concert. After a short break, music from George Enescu. I'll be right back after this check of U.S. news, sports, business, and weather.
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2: Here's a U.S. news update, together with sports and business news. A Trump-backed challenger has defeated Republican rebel Thomas Massie in the Kentucky primary. The race was viewed as a key test of President Trump's grip on the Republican Party. Massie, who led the release of the Epstein files, faced a challenger endorsed by the president. The outcome demonstrates the president's continuing strength within his party. The New York Knicks staged a remarkable comeback, overcoming a 0.1% win probability, according to key analytics. The team exploited James Harden defensively to spark the rally. Elsewhere, the Dallas Mavericks and head coach Jason Kidd have parted ways as the team seeks a new direction. The Kansas City Chiefs' Rashee Rice has violated probation and been ordered to jail. The National Football League is set to increase its international schedule, and games can no longer be protected from that slate. The artificial intelligence rally continues to power ahead, with the S&P 500 index surging past 7,497 points. Charles Payne says the AI momentum is marching forward, while strategists advise investors to play the entire value chain of the technology. The NASDAQ is slipping further from its record high as Federal Reserve rate hike fears weigh on market confidence. NVIDIA Corporation is falling ahead of its earnings report this Wednesday. Jack Manley says the inflation narrative is not being told the way it should be. Keep listening for a world news bulletin at the top of each hour.
3: Here is a look at current U.S. temperatures. In Boston, it is 69. Chicago is at 54. Denver reports 42. New York is 76. Los Angeles shows 66. San Francisco is 55. In Seattle, it is 51. And here in small town Texas, it is 70. Our next look at U.S. weather will be at the bottom of the next hour.
0: Welcome back to the Aria Pops Concert. I'm Wendy Barnett, here with you playing the most popular works by the most famous composers of all time. Coming up, we'll hear music from John Philip Sousa. Later in the program, a selection from Swan Lake and music from the Firebird Suite. Right now, we'll start this half hour with a longer work, a work that's almost 10 minutes in length, from George Enescu, his Romanian Rhapsody No. 1. Taken together from Romanian folk tunes, this music gradually builds into an electrifying finale. It's one of Enescu's most famous orchestral works, and we'll hear Leopold Stokowski conducting the New York Philharmonic Orchestra.
4: Aria, popular classical music, making the world a better place, one song at a time.

a beautiful showcase of Romanian musical heritage. Romanian Rhapsody No. 1 by George Enescu here on the Aria Pops Concert. Now music from Franz Schubert. Let's hear a selection from his piano quintet in A major, also known as the Trout Quintet. We'll hear the third movement performed by Pamela Frank on violin with Rebecca Young on viola, cellist Yo-Yo Ma, Edgar Meyer on the double bass, and pianist Emmanuel Axe. We'll start with the third movement to Beethoven's Symphony No. 3, the Eroica. We'll hear Malcolm Sargent lead the Royal Philharmonic Orchestra. Here is Beethoven's Eroica, the third movement.

The third movement to Franz Schubert's Trout Quintet, and before that, the third movement to Beethoven's Eroica. Do stay with me here on the Aria Pops Concert. We'll have a check of world news and weather coming up in about 6 minutes. Right now, John Philip Sousa's The Stars and Stripes Forever with Eugene Ormandy conducting the Philadelphia Orchestra. And we'll move into Sergei Prokofiev's Romeo and Juliet, Juliet's Variation from Act 1, with Gennady Rostovinsky leading the Bolshoi Theater Orchestra.

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1: Thank you for joining me for the ARIA Pops concert. I'm Wendy Barnett, here with you playing the most popular works by the most famous composers of all time. Coming up this hour, music from Cavalleria Rusticana. We'll hear a selection from Chopin and so much more. Stay with me. I'll be right back after world news and weather.
2: Here are world news headlines. Story. In a major shakeup for the global energy sector, the Australian government has officially announced a landmark plan to transition the nation's electricity grid to 82% renewable energy sources by the year 2030. The announcement, made on Wednesday by the Prime Minister in Canberra, outlines a comprehensive investment package worth $20 billion. This initiative will fund new solar and wind farms, alongside massive battery storage projects, to ensure stability during the shift away from coal-fired power. Energy experts have praised the move as a critical step towards meeting the country's climate targets under the Paris Agreement. A woman has died after falling into an uncovered manhole on New York City's Fifth Avenue. It is believed a truck dislodged the manhole cover just minutes before the incident. The tragic event occurred on Tuesday, 19th of May, and is currently under investigation by local authorities.
3: A look at international temperatures. London is 64, Paris is 65, Berlin is 67, and Rome is 72. In Asia, Beijing is 68. Singapore is 87, and Tokyo is 74. Down under, Sydney is 54.
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1: Welcome back to the ARIA Pops concert. We always like to start with a longer selection after news and weather. And this next one is about 12 and a half minutes long and inspired by the tales of 1001 Nights from Nikolai Rimsky-Korsakov's Scheherazade. We'll hear the fourth movement, Festival at Baghdad, The Sea, with Ernest Ansermet conducting the Orchestra of the Swiss Romande.
5: ARIA, the world's best classical music, now being broadcast to the world.

Festival at Baghdad, the Sea, the fourth movement to Scheherazade by Nikolai Rimsky-Korsakov here on the Aria Pops Concert. Coming up, we'll hear music from Chopin, Bach, Stravinsky, and much more. Right now, let's start with the Easter hymn from Cavalleria Rusticana by Pietro Mascagni, with Giuseppe Di Stefano and Maria Callas performing with the Orchestra of La Scala Milan under the direction of Tullio Serafine. We'll then move into Dance of the Swans from Act Two of Swan Lake by Tchaikovsky, with Richard Boning leading the National Philharmonic Orchestra.

Dance of the Swans from Swan Lake by Tchaikovsky, and before that, Pietro Mascagni's Cavalleria Rusticana, the Easter Hymn. In about 8 minutes, we'll have a check of news and weather here on the Aria Pops Concert. Do stay with me as we continue until 7 o'clock U.S. Central Time. Right now, Antonin Dvorak's Slavonic Dance number 8. The Slavonic dances helped bring Dvorak worldwide recognition and remains orchestral favorites today. We'll hear George Zell leading the Cleveland Orchestra. And we'll start with Raindrop from Frédéric Chopin, also called his Prelude No. 15. And it's called Raindrop because of its repeating note pattern. It's one of his most famous piano miniatures. Here's Friedrich Gulda at the piano.

0: Slavonic Dance No. 8 by Antonín Dvořák, and before that, The Raindrop Prelude by Frédéric Chopin. After a short break, music from Rayfon Williams. I'll be right back after this check of U.S. news, sports, business, and weather.
1: Here's a U.S. news update, together with sports and business news. A Republican rebel in Kentucky has been defeated by a President Donald Trump-backed challenger. The loss shows the strength of the president's grip on the party. The Kentucky race was considered a key test of the president's influence. The New York Knicks staged a remarkable comeback, overcoming a 0.1% win probability, according to key analytics. The team exploited James Harden defensively to spark the rally. Elsewhere, the Dallas Mavericks and head coach Jason Kidd have parted ways as the team seeks a new direction. The Kansas City Chiefs' Rashee Rice has violated probation and been ordered to jail. The National Football League is set to increase its international schedule, and games can no longer be protected from that slate. Federal Reserve rate hike fears are impacting market confidence as NVIDIA prepares to release its earnings report. The S&P 500 sits at 7,497 points, while the NASDAQ has slipped further from its record high. Experts note the artificial intelligence rally continues to drive market momentum, with Charles Payne stating the rally marches ahead. California business owners report struggling as costs, record gas prices, and regulations devour profits. The national debt has reached $39 trillion. Keep listening for a world news bulletin at the top of each hour.
2: A look at temperatures across the country. Boston is 72, Chicago 55, Denver 41. New York is 77, Los Angeles 66, San Francisco 54. Seattle shows 51, and here in Texas it is 68. Our next look at U.S. weather will be at the bottom of the next hour.
0: Welcome back to the Aria Pops Concert. I'm Wendy Barnett, here with you playing the most popular works by the most famous composers of all time. We'll now start with a 15-minute work from Rayfon Williams. Let's hear his Fantasia on a Theme by Thomas Tallis, with Adrian Bolt conducting the London Philharmonic Orchestra.
3: This is Aria, popular classical music, every day and everywhere.

That was Fantasia on a theme by Thomas Tallis by Rayfon Williams here on the Aria Pops Concert. Thank you so much for joining me today. I'm Wendy Barnett, and so glad you got to take some time out of your day to enjoy some beautiful music. Stay with us. Coming up at the top of the hour, in about 10 minutes, we'll have David's Daily Delights. You don't want to miss it. I'll leave you today with music from Igor Stravinsky's Firebird Suite, the third movement, the Round Dance of the Princesses, with Leopold Stokowski conducting the London Symphony Orchestra. And then we'll move into Eric Satie's Gymnopédie No. 2, orchestrated and conducted by Ronald Corp with the New London Orchestra. I hope you have a wonderful rest of your day.

0: Our programming on ARIA every day has four programs starting at midnight and again at midday, U.S. Central Time. First, there's our hour of the smoothest, gentlest, most pleasing and flowing classical music. Then from 1 till 4, host Robbie Rainey presents his musical tapestry show. After that, Wendy Barnett hosts the ARIA Classical Pops concert until 7, at which time David Rowell provides his daily delights up till 12, with more of the music you're sure to enjoy.
1: David Rowell here. Welcome to the start of my Wednesday show. World news and weather, then we open as we always do with an overture.
2: Here are world news headlines. Story. In a major shakeup for the global energy sector, the Australian government has officially announced a landmark plan to transition the nation's electricity grid to 82% renewable energy sources by the year 2030. The announcement, made on Wednesday by the Prime Minister in Canberra, outlines a comprehensive investment package worth $20 billion. This initiative will fund new solar and wind farms, alongside massive battery storage projects, to ensure stability during the shift away from coal-fired power. Energy experts have praised the move as a critical step towards meeting the country's climate targets under the Paris Agreement. More people are dying of suspected Ebola as the World Health Organization warns that numbers will rise further. In its latest update, the organization says there have now been 139 suspected deaths and 600 cases in the outbreak.
3: A look at international temperatures. London at 65, Paris 68, Berlin 66, and Rome 75. In Asia, Beijing is 68, Singapore 86, and Tokyo, 74. Down under, Sydney reports 55.
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1: Well, we are slightly stretching the definition of overture today. It's a prelude rather than an overture. No big deal. But it's a prelude not to Act 1 of this opera, but to Act 3. Do you mind? Hopefully not. It's the beautiful, the very sad, the very foreboding prelude to Act 3 of Verdi's opera La Traviata. Herbert von Karajan with the Turin Radio Symphony Orchestra.
5: ARIA, popular classical music, making the world a better place, one song at a time.

comedies, La Traviata, where they do not all live happily ever after. Herbert von Karajan and the Turin Radio Symphony Orchestra giving us the prelude to Act 3 of La Traviata. The third movement now of César Franck's Symphony, Paul Perret and the Detroit Symphony Orchestra.

The third movement of the Symphony of César Franck, Paul Perret and the Detroit Symphony Orchestra. The Masonic funeral music now, music of Mozart. Dennis Russell Davies with the Stuttgart Chamber Orchestra. And then, after that, we'll hear the piece of music that comes after the piece of music that everyone knows. You know, the bold, brassy, and organ as well. Introduction to Richard Strauss's tone poem Also Sprach Zarathustra. It was used in 2001 A Space Odyssey and many other places since then. But that only lasts a bit less than 2 minutes. The whole tone poem is more like 25, 35. What about the rest of us? Interesting question, isn't it? It's not at all like the opening. Here's the next fairly short piece called Of the People of the Unseen World. Fritz Reiner with the Chicago Symphony Orchestra.

very different to the first part of Also Sprach Zarathustra. That was the second part. I think there's about seven or so in total. That was called Of the People of the Unseen World, Fritz Reiner with the Chicago Symphony Orchestra. One more piece to land us at the bottom of the hour. It's from Victor Herbert, his Babes in Toyland operetta, The March of the Toys, with the Rochester Philharmonic with an unnamed conductor.

0: The March of the Toys from the operetta Babes in Toyland. Music of American composer Victor Herbert. The Rochester Philharmonic, and we don't know who the conductor was. U.S. News, sports, business, and weather updates now.
1: Here's a U.S. News update, together with sports and business news. A Trump-backed candidate has defeated Republican Congressman Thomas Massie in a primary election in Kentucky. The race was viewed as a key test of President Trump's grip on the Republican Party. Massie had previously led the release of the Epstein files and had been at war with the president. This defeat shows the strength of President Trump's influence within the party. The New York Knicks staged a remarkable comeback, overcoming a 0.1% win probability, according to key analytics. The team exploited James Harden defensively to spark the rally. Elsewhere, the Dallas Mavericks and head coach Jason Kidd have parted ways as the team seeks a new direction. The Kansas City Chiefs Rashee Rice has violated probation and been ordered to jail. The National Football League is set to increase its international schedule, and games can no longer be protected from that slate. The National Debt Tracker shows American taxpayers are now on the hook for over $39 trillion as of Tuesday, May 19th. That number stands at $39,008,999,901,378.68. This figure comes as the Federal Reserve considers potential rate hikes, which is impacting market confidence ahead of NVIDIA's earnings report. Keep listening for a world news bulletin at the top of each hour.
2: A quick look at temperatures across the country. Boston reports 76, Chicago is at 55, Denver 41. New York shows 80, Los Angeles 64, and San Francisco 54. Seattle is 51 with 68 here in small town Texas. Our next look at U.S. weather will be at the bottom of the next hour.
0: David Rowell here, taking you back to the music with a musical treat. The entire set of variations on a theme by Haydn, music of Johannes Brahms. All 18 and a half minutes of it, given to us by the Vienna Philharmonic, István Kürtés conducting.
3: Aria, the world's best classical music, now being broadcast to the world.

wonderful piece of music there, and I do like theme and variations. I find it interesting to hear how the tune goes through its various chops and changes and speed-ups and slowdowns and inversions and all those different things. That was the Variations on a Theme by Haydn by Johannes Brahms, Ist van Kertész with the Vienna Philharmonic. Which leaves us time for only two more pieces this hour. We'll hear the Cradle Song, The Berceuse, of Gabriel Fauré. This is a 1928 recording. Felix Salmond on the cello, Simeon Rumshisky on the piano. And then Thomas Beecham in the Royal Philharmonic with the tenor John Vickers, giving us one of the early pieces from Handel's Messiah, Every Valley Shall Be Exalted.

0: 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David Rowell here. Welcome to the start of the second hour of my Wednesday show. World news and weather, then we'll hear a historic recording.
1: Here are world news headlines. Chinese leader Xi Jinping gave Russian President Vladimir Putin a red carpet welcome in Beijing, just days after hosting United States President Donald Trump. During the visit, Xi made a veiled criticism of the United States, urging nations to resist external interference and promote multipolarity. The gathering underscores deepening ties between China and Russia amid ongoing tensions with the West. President Xi Jinping is hosting Russian President Vladimir Putin in Beijing just days after hosting President Donald Trump. The visits are seen as a diplomatic strategy by Xi, aiming to present himself as a leader who engages with all global powers while remaining independent. The back-to-back meetings highlight China's position as a key player in international relations.
2: A look at international temperatures shows London at 67, Paris at 68, Berlin at 69, and Rome at 76. In Asia, Beijing is 68, Singapore is 86, and Tokyo is 74. In Sydney, the temperature is 55.
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0: Our historic recording is 100 years old. Treat it gently. We hear one of the early parts from Act One of the opera Tosca by Puccini, Recondita Armonia. We've got Joseph Pasternak with the Joseph Pasternak Orchestra and Beniamino Gigli doing the singing. And by some coincidence, he was born on this day in 1890, Italian opera singer. And here's a phrase that I read from his Wikipedia article, and I can't tell you how many times I've seen this phrase in other contexts. For him, it says, he is widely regarded as one of the greatest tenors of his generation. How many times do we see that phrase? Cross out the word tenor, write in violinist, pianist, flautist, conductor, whatever you like. There's a lot of people who claim to be widely regarded as one of the greatest of their generation, isn't there? In this case, though, it's probably well-deserved. He was blessed with a wonderful voice. It sort of evolved over the years. It was soft, honey-like and lyric to start with, but then as he grew older, the voice developed some darker hues as well. Some critics say he was over-emotional during his performances, often resolving to sobbing and in some cases exaggerations. But as one person said, writing of him 8 years after his death, nobody ever made the mistake of questioning the unrivaled beauty of Gigli's voice, which ultimately swept everything before it. He died in 1957, and here he is with this 1926 recording.
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Wow, that was a 1926 100-year-old recording in surprisingly good condition. We heard the great Italian tenor, Beniamino Gigli, with that aria Ricondita Armonia from Act 1 of Puccini's Tosca. Schubert now, the third movement of his Ninth Symphony, Jascha Horenstein and the Gothenburg Symphony Orchestra, and then the third of Elgar's five C pictures. This one is called

That was Sabbath Morning at Sea, the third of the five sea pictures of Edward Elgar, Della Jones, the soprano, the Queensland Symphony Orchestra, and Albert Elkins conducting. One more piece to take us down to the bottom of the hour. It's Beethoven's Variations on Rule Britannia. We hear the theme, and then five variations, all very short.

0: John Ogden on the piano, giving us the theme in 5 variations on the tune Rule Britannia, Beethoven's Variations. I think it was Thomas Ahn who wrote the music originally. And it has some words, and then US News, Sports, Business, and Weather updates.
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2: Here's a U.S. news update, together with sports and business news. A Trump-backed challenger has defeated Republican rebel Thomas Massie in a primary election in Kentucky. The race was seen as a key test of President Trump's grip on the party, with Massie having led the release of the Epstein files. The victory demonstrates the president's strength, though political analysts note his power comes with risks ahead of the midterm elections. The New York Knicks staged a remarkable comeback, overcoming a 0.1% win probability, according to key analytics. The team exploited James Harden defensively to spark the rally. Elsewhere, the Dallas Mavericks and head coach Jason Kidd have parted ways as the team seeks a new direction. The Kansas City Chiefs' Rashee Rice has violated probation and been ordered to jail. The National Football League is set to increase its international schedule, and games can no longer be protected from that slate. The National Debt Tracker shows American taxpayers are now on the hook for over $39 trillion as of Tuesday, May 19th. That number stands at $39,008,999,901,378.68. This figure comes as the Federal Reserve considers potential rate hikes, which is impacting market confidence ahead of NVIDIA's earnings report. Keep listening for a world news bulletin at the top of each hour.
3: A look at temperatures across the country. Boston is at 80, Chicago 55, Denver 43. New York reports 83, Los Angeles 63, San Francisco 54. Seattle is 50, and here in small town Texas it is 68. Our next look at U.S. weather will be at the bottom of the next hour.
0: David Rell here, taking you back to the music with the fourth and final movement of Tchaikovsky's Fourth Symphony, Leopold Stokowski with the American Symphony Orchestra.
4: ARIA, popular classical music, making the world a better place, one song at a time.

Exciting stuff from Tchaikovsky, the fourth and final movement of his fourth symphony. The American Symphony Orchestra in a 1977 recording conducted by Leopold Stokowski. Eric Coates now, his light music piece, Man from the Sea, Charles McCarris and the London Symphony Orchestra. And then we'll hear the festival march of Antonín Dvořák, Anthony Witt, with the Polish National Radio Symphony Orchestra.

A festival march of Antonín Dvořák, Anthony Witt, with the Polish National Radio Symphony Orchestra. And before that, Man from the Sea, music of Eric Coates, performed by the London Symphony Orchestra with Charles McCarris. I think we can squeeze in two more pieces of music this hour. They would be the Magnificat Anima Mea from Bach's BWV 243, Magnificat in D, the Munich Bach Orchestra, the Munich Bach Choir, and Karl Richter. Then after that, we'll hear the Valse Bleuette from Harlequin's Millions, a ballet by Drigo, Eugene Normandy, and the Minneapolis Symphony Orchestra.

0: Our programming on ARIA every day has four programs starting at midnight and again at midday, U.S. Central Time. First, there's our hour of the smoothest, gentlest, most pleasing and flowing classical music. Then from 1 till 4, host Robbie Rainey presents his musical tapestry show. After that, Wendy Barnett hosts the ARIA Classical Pops concert until 7, at which time David Rowell provides his daily delights up till 12 with more of the music you're sure to enjoy.
1: David Rowell here, taking you to the start of the third hour of my Wednesday show. Right after world news and weather, we get to hear an amazing organ. Oh, the organ's nice. It's the acoustic that I find so amazing. The thing about organs is their sounds are so shaped by the environment within which they are located.
2: Here are world news headlines. Sources report that the United States Justice Department is expected to indict former Cuban President Raul Castro. The potential charges stem from the 1996 shootdown of two civilian aircraft by the Cuban Air Force, an incident that resulted in the deaths of four American citizens. This development marks a significant escalation in legal actions related to the decades-old event, which has long been a point of contention between the two nations. The indictment would target Castro for his alleged role in the military operation that led to the deaths of the American civilians. President Xi Jinping is hosting Russian President Vladimir Putin in Beijing just days after hosting President Donald Trump. The visits are seen as a diplomatic strategy by Xi, aiming to present himself as a leader who engages with all global powers while remaining independent. The back-to-back meetings highlight China's position as a key player in international relations.
3: Checking temperatures around the world. In Europe, London, Paris, and Berlin all sit at 67. Rome is warmer at 76. In Asia, Beijing is 68, Singapore 86, and Tokyo 74. Down under, Sydney reports 54.
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1: On this day in musical history in 1950, Jane Parker Smith was born. She died in 2020, an English classical organist born in Northampton in England. And we're going to hear her on an organ. This is a, when was it, 1991 recording, and recorded at the Church of St. Francis de Sales in Philadelphia. The church itself is dating back to 1907, and the organ was built in 1911. It has four manuals, four keyboards. It has 166 stops, different ways of connecting the keys to the pipes, and 4,947 pipes, making it one of the largest church organs in the broader Philadelphia area. It's been used for recordings many times, including for the Saint-Saëns Organ Symphony No. 3 with the Philadelphia Orchestra. We're going to hear now a bit of music by Franz Liszt. It's a bit of a wandering, rambling piece of music, really, and it does run 16, nearly 17 minutes. And I chose it because it's one of the few recordings we have of Jane Parker Smith, and the organ, the organ. What I like about it so much is the acoustic. It starts off with a loudish sort of piece, and listen, when she pauses at the end of a phrase, or if there's a rest, listen to how long it takes for the organ sound to fade away in that church. It's a very, very live acoustic. The interesting thing is about the acoustics, and any organ player will tell you this, that the speed you can play a piece of music on the organ depends on the acoustic. If it's something like this, you want to play it a bit slower so you have a chance for the notes to be heard individually rather than all mushed up together. I think it's a marvellous sound. It's an okay piece of music. I hope you enjoy it. Oh, I didn't even tell you what the piece of music is, did I? It's a piece of music called Weinen, Klagen, Sorgen, Sagen. And it's a series of variations on that tune by Franz Liszt. In case you wonder what Weinen, Klagen, Sorgen, Sagen means, weeping, wailing, worrying, fearing. What a shame the translator couldn't come up with a W word for the fourth of them. So, weeping, wailing, worrying, fearing. And you'll hear the four sets of double notes for the Weinen, Klagen, Sorgen, Sagen appearing from time to time and place to place through this piece. Most of all, just enjoy that organ acoustic.
0: Aria, the world's best classical music, now being broadcast to the world.

That was Liszt's variations on Weinen, Klagen, Sorgen, Sagen, Weeping, Wailing, Worrying, Fearing. And we heard Jane Parker Smith on an organ in Philadelphia at the Church of St. Francis de Sales. Magnificent, huge organ, built in 1911. And that acoustic took so long for the loud notes to fade away, like at the end, didn't it? Very, very rich. Jane Parker Smith, English organist, born on this day in 1950, passed away in 2020. Also on this day in musical history, a sad day in 2000 when Jean-Pierre Rampal passed away at the age of 72. He was a classical flautist, French, and he was active at a time when that Irish person, I can't remember his name right now, with the pan pipes and the flutes and everything, was popularizing flute and woodwind music almost to the point of excess. I used to really love the flute. I thought it was such a beautiful woodwind instrument. But after all of that, what was the guy's name? I got sort of fluted to death. But I'm coming back to it again. We're going to hear Jean-Pierre Rampal on the flute, together with accompanist Trevor Pinnock on the harpsichord, giving us the first movement of Bach's Flute Sonata BWV 1033. Just a very short little piece in case you too have been overloaded with flute music.

First movement of Bach's Flute Sonata in C Major, BWV 1033. Jean-Pierre Rampal on the flute. He passed away on this day in 2000. Trevor Pinnock on the harpsichord. One more piece to take us to the bottom of this hour. Hector de Berlioz, the Rococ C March from his Damnation of Faust. Here's an exciting piece of stuff that I bet you want to get up and stamp around the room to. Assuming you're not driving in your car, of course, it would be difficult to do it there and probably ill-advised. Bruno Walter with the NBC Symphony Orchestra.

0: Wow. Exciting piece of music, isn't it? Gets the blood flowing. The Rakoczy March from The Damnation of Faust by Berlioz. Bruno Walter with the NBC Symphony Orchestra. Taking us down to the bottom of the hour, where U.S. news, sports, business, and weather updates await us.
1: Here's a U.S. news update, together with sports and business news. President Trump's iron grip on the Republican Party was on full display after a Trump-backed challenger defeated Republican rebel Thomas Massie in a primary election in Kentucky. The race was seen as a key test of the president's strength within the party. However, analysts note that this absolute power comes with significant risks for the upcoming midterm elections, as the party's fate is now tied to the president's popularity. The New York Knicks staged a remarkable comeback, overcoming a 0.1% win probability, according to key analytics. The team exploited James Harden defensively to spark the rally. Elsewhere, the Dallas Mavericks and head coach Jason Kidd have parted ways as the team seeks a new direction. The Kansas City Chiefs' Rashee Rice has violated probation and been ordered to jail. The National Football League is set to increase its international schedule, and games can no longer be protected from that slate. NVIDIA's chief executive officer says demand for the company's chips could drive its market capitalization above $6 trillion. The statement comes as the artificial intelligence rally continues, with analysts pointing to NVIDIA's potential. NVIDIA shares are falling ahead of its earnings report scheduled for Wednesday. Keep listening for a world news bulletin at the top of each hour.
2: Current temperatures across the United States: Boston 84, Chicago 57, Denver 46, New York 86, Los Angeles 67, San Francisco 56, Seattle 51, and here in small town Texas, 70. Our next look at U.S. weather will be at the bottom of the next hour.
0: David Rowell here, taking you back to the music. At this, the halfway point of my Wednesday show, here is the overture to the operetta Morning, Noon, and Night in Vienna. That's a great way to spend a day. Music of Franz von Suppé, Riccardo Muti with the Vienna Philharmonic.
3: This is Aria, popular classical music, every day and everywhere.

That was the overture to the operetta Morning, Noon, and Night in Vienna. Franz von Suppe, the composer. Riccardo Muti conducting the Vienna Philharmonic. Now we go and hear the third of the three Botticelli pictures that Ottorino Respighi put to music. How do you put a piece of painting to a piece of music? Well, let's listen and see. This is his musical take on Botticelli's picture, The Birth of Venus. Wonderful hearing any crying babies in it. Andrew Schenck with the New Zealand Symphony Orchestra. And then Carl Ozira's Kissing Polka, John Georgiadis and the London Symphony Orchestra.

Kissing Polka of Carl Ziehrer, and before that, the third of the three Botticelli pictures of Respighi, this one depicting the birth of Venus. I think three pieces of music to complete our journey through this hour. Here is the first movement of William Boyce's Symphony in B-flat Major, Trevor Pinnock with the English Concert. And then we go to the ballet music, to the opera of Léo Delibes, Le Roi Samus. The king entertains himself, the king amuses himself, something like that. We'll hear the pavane from the ballet music of that. Thomas Beecham with the Royal Philharmonic. And then let's try and add to the merriment the meditation, the fourth part of the Wells Raises Cain suite of Bernard Herrmann. And Bernard Herrmann himself is conducting the Columbia Broadcasting Symphony Orchestra in a 1949 recording.

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1: Here are world news headlines. Sources report that the United States Justice Department is expected to indict former Cuban President Raul Castro. The potential charges stem from the 1996 shootdown of two civilian aircraft by the Cuban Air Force, an incident that resulted in the deaths of four American citizens. This development marks a significant escalation in legal actions related to the decades-old event, which has long been a point of contention between the two nations. The indictment would target Castro for his alleged role in the military operation that led to the deaths of the American civilians. President Xi Jinping is hosting Russian President Vladimir Putin in Beijing just days after hosting President Donald Trump. The visits are seen as a diplomatic strategy by Xi, aiming to present himself as a leader who engages with all global powers while remaining independent. The back-to-back meetings highlight China's position as a key player in international relations.
2: Temperatures around the world. London sits at 67, Paris 68, Berlin 67, and Rome 75. In Asia, Beijing is 68, Singapore 86, Tokyo 73. Sydney down under is cooler at 53.
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0: A recent release dates to 2008. Karen Lechner on the piano giving us Brahms Waltz in C-sharp minor. ARIA, popular classical music, making the world a better place, one song at a time.

was the waltz in C sharp minor of Johannes Brahms, Karin Lechner on the piano in that 2008 recording. We'll go back in time 71 years now, is that right? Yes, it is, to 1937, where Adrian Bolt and the orchestra he founded, the BBC Symphony Orchestra, give us the overture to Euryanthe by Carl Maria von Weber.

was the Stephen Foster Suite. Songs from Stephen Foster, arranged by Ron Goodwin and performed by the Bournemouth Symphony Orchestra. One more piece to get us down to the bottom of this hour, the fourth movement of Mahler's Resurrection Symphony in C minor, the second symphony. Zubin Mehta, the Vienna Philharmonic, and Christa Ludwig, the deep-voiced mezzo-soprano.

0: touch. I wish we had time to go on to the next movement, but we didn't. That was the awkward ending of the fourth movement of Mahler's Symphony No. 2, Christa Ludwig, the mezzo-soprano, Vienna Philharmonic with Zubin Mehta. U.S. News, sports, business, and weather updates now.
1: Here's a U.S. news update, together with sports and business news. A Trump-backed challenger has defeated Republican rebel Thomas Massie in a primary election in Kentucky. The race was viewed as a key test of President Trump's grip on the Republican Party. This victory demonstrates the president's strength, but his power comes with risks for the upcoming midterm elections. Massie was the congressman who led the release of the Epstein files. The New York Knicks staged a remarkable comeback, overcoming a 0.1% win probability, according to key analytics. The team exploited James Harden defensively to spark the rally. Elsewhere, the Dallas Mavericks and head coach Jason Kidd have parted ways as the team seeks a new direction. The Kansas City Chiefs' Rashee Rice has violated probation and been ordered to jail. The National Football League is set to increase its international schedule, and games can no longer be protected from that slate. Investors are being told they are in a melt-up stage of the market, with artificial intelligence stocks continuing to drive significant gains. One strategist says the market continues to melt up as NVIDIA chip demand could push the company's market cap above $6 trillion. The national debt has also reached a new high, with American taxpayers now on the hook for over $39 trillion as of May 19th. Keep listening for a world news bulletin at the top of each hour.
2: A look at current U.S. temperatures: Boston at 87, Chicago 57, Denver 50, New York 88, Los Angeles 72, San Francisco 60, Seattle 52 and 70 here in small town Texas. Our next look at U.S. weather will be at the bottom of the next hour.
0: David Rell here, taking you back to the music with one of the 19 Hungarian Rhapsodies of Franz Liszt. This is the number 4, performed by the Berlin Philharmonic and their longtime conductor. Do I need to complete that sentence? Herbert von Karajan.
3: Aria, the world's best classical music, now being broadcast to the world.

That was the fourth of Liszt's 19 Hungarian Rhapsodies, Herbert von Karajan with the Berlin Philharmonic. Here's an interesting twist on the Valse Triste by Jean Sibelius. It's a piano version, Annette Servadai on the piano giving us Sibelius' Valse Triste, Sad Waltz in English. Mozart has Symphony No. 36, sometimes called the Linz, the fourth movement. Fritz Busch with the Danish Radio Symphony Orchestra follows.

fourth and final movement of Mozart's Linz Symphony, and before that, the sad waltz of Sibelius on the piano rather than on the orchestra, in that Servadi, the pianist. Time for one, maybe two pieces. The introduction to Swan Lake by Tchaikovsky, Seiji Ozawa and the Boston Symphony Orchestra, and maybe a polka from the ballet Gaieté Parisienne by Offenbach, Erich Konzo and the Cincinnati Pops Orchestra.

0: Our programming on ARIA every day has four programs starting at midnight and again at midday, U.S. Central Time. First, there's our hour of the smoothest, gentlest, most pleasing and flowing classical music. Then from 1 till 4, host Robbie Rainey presents his musical tapestry show. After that, Wendy Barnett hosts the ARIA Classical Pops concert until 7, at which time David Rowell provides his daily delights up till 12 with more of the music you're sure to enjoy.
1: David Rowell here. Welcome to the start of the final hour of my Wednesday show. I'll try not to sound too happy about that, but I try and sound happy at the beginning of every hour because that's the best way to live life, isn't it? And a positive mental attitude and with plenty of wonderful music from ARIA. Here's world news and weather to get things started.
2: Here are world news headlines. The United States Justice Department is expected to indict former Cuban President Raul Castro for his alleged role in the 1996 shootdown of two civilian planes by the Cuban Air Force. Those planes, operated by the Group Brothers to the rescue, were shot down over international waters, killing four American citizens. This potential indictment escalates already high tensions between the United States and Cuba, as the current Cuban president warns of a potential bloodbath if the U.S. takes military action. A far-right Israeli minister has been condemned for taunting handcuffed Gaza flotilla activists. France and Italy are among the countries that have criticized a video showing Itamar Ben-Gvir taunting dozens of activists detained at an Israeli port.
3: A look at international temperatures. London is 65, Paris is 68, Berlin is 60, and Rome is 74. In Asia, Beijing is 64, Singapore is 83, and Tokyo is 73. Down under, Sydney is 55.
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1: As we do at the start of the final hour of my show every day, we open with a waltz. This is one by the Waltz King, Johann Strauss Jr. Fein, Weib und Gesang. The three elements of a happy life for us men, perhaps. In English, wine, women, and song. Paul Kantschieder with the Vienna Volksoper Orchestra.
0: This is ARIA, popular classical music, every day and everywhere.

Johann Strauss there with his musical Recipe for a Great Life, Wine, Women, and Song. That's the name of the waltz we just heard. Paul Cantschieder with the Vienna Volksoper Orchestra. And now Beethoven's Mighty Piano Sonata No. 29. We'll hear the opening movement in a 1939 recording by Louis Kentner.

The first movement of the four movements of Beethoven's Hammerklavier Piano Sonata No. 29 in a 1939 recording by Louis Kentner. We go to Georg Scholti and the London Philharmonic now for an early recording of his, the fourth and final movement of Haydn's Military Symphony No. 100. And then Arthur Fiedler and the Boston Pops gives us the Lezhkinka from the ballet Gayana by Aram Hakhachuryan.

Alej Ginka from the ballet Guyana by Hakachurian, and before that, a young Georg Solti giving us the fourth movement of Haydn's Symphony No. 100. Hugo Alfvén now has Synnøve Solbakken Suite. We'll hear the piece at Solbakken. Niklas Wilén with the Norrköping Symphony Orchestra.

0: That was At Solbakken, part of Ugo Alfvén's Synnøve Solbakken Suite, Niklas Wilén with the Norrköping Symphony Orchestra. U.S. News, Sports, Business, and Weather Updates now.
1: Here's a U.S. News Update, together with Sports and Business News. A Trump-backed challenger has defeated Republican rebel Thomas Massie in a primary election in Kentucky. The race was viewed as a key test of President Trump's grip on the Republican Party. This victory demonstrates the president's strength, but his power comes with risks for the upcoming midterm elections. Massie was the congressman who led the release of the Epstein files. The New York Knicks mounted a stunning fourth-quarter comeback to defeat the Cleveland Cavaliers in overtime, stealing Game 1 of the Eastern Conference Finals. The Knicks exploited James Harden defensively to spark their rally. Coach Kenny Atkinson faces scrutiny for his timeout management as his team folded late. New York now leads the series 1-0. Investors are being told they are in a melt-up stage of the market, with artificial intelligence stocks continuing to drive significant gains. One strategist says the market continues to melt up as NVIDIA chip demand could push the company's market cap above $6 trillion. The national debt has also reached a new high, with American taxpayers now on the hook for over $39 trillion as of May 19th. Keep listening for a world news bulletin at the top of each hour.
2: A look at current temperatures across the country. Boston is at 88, New York shows 90, and Los Angeles is at 75. In the Midwest, Chicago reports 56, while Denver is 51. On the West Coast, San Francisco is 63, Seattle 53. Here in Texas, the temperature is 72. Our next look at U.S. weather will be at the bottom of the next hour.
0: David Rowell here for not quite 30 more minutes. And we're going to make the first 10 of them go by very quickly, as we're going to hear a musical depiction of pretty much a storm at sea and the ship being tossed around by the waves, written based on his personal experience by Richard Wagner, who is going to take something like a 3-day trip across the North Atlantic from, I think it was Holland, to Britain, and it turned into a several-week trip instead. Much of it spent in rough seas or sheltering in harbours, hoping for better weather soon. This is, of course, the overture to his early opera, The Flying Dutchman, Paul Perret with the Detroit Symphony Orchestra. Aria, popular classical music, making the world a better place, one song at a time.

The Overture to the Flying Dutchman by Richard Wagner, Paul Perret with the Detroit Symphony Orchestra. And somehow he just managed to capture the essence of the sea in that. I can almost smell the salt sea air. Mislav Novak now to Wallachian dancers, I think we'll call it that. The second of the two called Dimak. Marek Stilich with the Janacek Philharmonic, and then Brahms. We'll hear the fourth of a set of four pieces for piano performed by Stephen Kovacevic on the piano.

Brahms Rhapsody number 4 in E-flat major, Stephen Kovacevic on the piano. And before that, the second of two Wallachian dances by Vitislav Novak. Marek Stilich with the Janáček Philharmonic. Which leaves us time for, I think, only one more piece to finish off my show today. The Circus Band from Charles Ives, Michael Tilson Thomas, the San Francisco Symphony Orchestra, and chorus, and San Francisco Girls Chorus, just to round up the numbers some more. This is the third part. And now it's time for me, David Rao, to thank you for sharing some of your Wednesday, and to hope you'll stick around, even though it's now time for me to go. Bye for now.

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Our hour of the smoothest, easiest music is almost over. But don't go away. Robbie is waiting to continue your musical enjoyment at the top of the hour.

0: Welcome to the encore repeat of Robbie's show, The Musical Tapestry. This show is presented every day from 1 until 4 a.m. U.S. Central Time, and then repeated from 1 until 4 p.m.
1: Aria, where music that has passed the test of time lives on.

Welcome to the encore repeat of Robbie's show, The Musical Tapestry. His show is presented every day from 1 until 4 a.m. U.S. Central Time, and then repeated from 1 until 4 p.m. Aria, music that makes you feel good.

The Minuet in G Major by Ignatian Paderewski, performed thanks to an old player piano roll by Ignatian Paderewski. This is the Musical Tapestry on ARIA Radio. Thanks so much for tuning in. We've got The Dance of the Comedians from The Bartered Bride by Bedrich Smetana coming up in about 12 and a half minutes, with Leonard Bernstein leading the New York Philharmonic. But first, Eric Kunze leads the Cincinnati Pops Orchestra in the William Tell Overture by Gioachino Rossini.

0: Welcome to the encore repeat of Robbie's show, The Musical Tapestry. This show is presented every day from 1 until 4 a.m. U.S. Central Time, and then repeated from 1 until 4 p.m.
1: Welcome to this hour of The Musical Tapestry. My name is Robbie Rainey. Thanks so much for the pleasure of your company. We've got music of Wolfgang Amadeus Mozart, Carl Philipp Emanuel Bach, also music of Beethoven and Franz Lehár.
2: Here are world news headlines. The bodies of four Italian divers, missing since May 15th, have been located inside a sea cave in the Maldives. The divers were part of a group of five who slipped beneath the waves near Alamatha Island in Vavu Atoll. Following a search operation, the remains of the four were discovered in the underwater cave. The fifth diver is still unaccounted for, and authorities continue to investigate the circumstances of the incident. Former Cuban President Raúl Castro has been indicted in the United States over the fatal downing of two civilian planes in 1996. The indictment is the latest move in the Trump administration's pressure campaign against Cuba's communist government. The incident resulted in the deaths of four crew members from the aircraft operated by the Group brothers to the rescue.
3: A look at international temperatures. London is 62. Paris is 63. Berlin is 57. Rome is 66. In Asia, Beijing is 61. Singapore is 79. And Tokyo is 72. Sydney reports 54.
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1: Welcome to this hour of the Musical Tapestry. My name is Robbie Rainey. It is Wednesday, May 20. And we begin with the Dream Pantomime from Hansel and Gretel by Engelbert Humperdinck. Fritz Reiner conducts the RCA Victor Orchestra.

The pantomime, Dream Pantomime from Hansel and Gretel by Engelbert Humperdinck. Fritz Reiner conducted the RCA Victor Orchestra. You are listening to The Musical Tapestry. My name is Robbie Rainey. Thanks so much for the pleasure of your company. We've got pagodas from Estampes, which is picture postcards, from composer Claude Debussy. Orchestre National de Lyon is led by Yun Merkel. Then the first movement from Mozart's Symphony No. 25. Otto Klemperer leads the Philharmonia Orchestra.

Ewan Merkel leading Orchestre National de Lyon in Pagodas from Estampes by Claude Debussy. And before that was the opening movement from the Symphony No. 25 by Mozart, with Otto Klemperer and the Philharmonia Orchestra performing. You were listening to the Musical Tapestry here on ARIA Radio. We've got the Allegro from the Concerto in A Major for Cello by Carl Philipp Emanuel Bach. Richard Stutt leads the Bournemouth Sinfonietta with Timothy Huff soloing.

0: The Prelude No. 1 in C Major from the First Book of the Well-Tempered Clavier by Johann Sebastian Bach, performed for us by pianist Roslan Turek. And before that, Richard Stutt and the Bonamotte Sinfonietta led by Timothy Huff performed the Allegro from the Cello Concerto No. 3 in A Major by Carl Philipp Emanuel Bach. 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
1: Here's a U.S. news update, together with sports and business news. Former Cuban President Raul Castro has been indicted in the United States over the 1996 fatal downing of two civilian planes. The indictment comes as part of the Trump administration's ongoing pressure campaign against Cuba's communist government. At the time of the incident, Castro served as Armed Forces Minister when Cuban military jets shot down the planes operated by exiles. The New York Knicks mounted a stunning fourth-quarter comeback to defeat the Cleveland Cavaliers in overtime, stealing Game 1 of the Eastern Conference Finals. The Knicks exploited James Harden defensively to spark their rally. Coach Kenny Atkinson faces scrutiny for his timeout management as his team folded late. New York now leads the series 1-0. The federal budget deficit is projected to hit $2 trillion this fiscal year, ranking among the largest in United States history. According to the Congressional Budget Office, the deficit is expected to be $2.043 billion for fiscal year 2026. This is nearly $400 billion more than the previous estimate from March. The growing deficit is being driven by spending increases and interest payments on the national debt. Keep listening for a World News Bulletin at the top of each hour.
2: A look at current temperatures across the nation. Boston is at 88, Chicago is 56, Denver is 54, New York is 93. Los Angeles is 81, San Francisco is 71, Seattle is 62, and here in small-town Texas, it is 79. Our next look at U.S. weather will be at the bottom of the next hour.
0: Welcome back to the Musical Tapestry. It's Wednesday, May 20. I'm Robbie Rainey, and we've got music by Beethoven right now. This is the final movement

That was the final movement from the Symphony No. 7 in A Major, Opus 92 by Ludwig van Beethoven. Adrian Bolt led the NBC Symphony Orchestra. This is the Musical Tapestry on ARIA Radio. My name is Robbie Rainey. We've got an aria from The Land of Smiles by Franz Lehár coming up in about 5.5 minutes. It's titled Yours Is My Heart Alone. Eric Hammerstein leads the London Promenade Orchestra in this performance. And before that, we heard the finale from The Source, La Source, a ballet by Leo Delibes, with Andrew Mongrelia and the Slovak Radio Symphony Orchestra performing.

0: The aria titled Yours Is My Heart Alone from The Land of Smiles by Franz Lehár. The London Promenade Orchestra was led there by Eric Hammerstein. And before that was the finale from the ballet titled La Sauce by Leo Delib. Andrew Mongrelia conducted the Slovak Radio Symphony Orchestra. I'm Robbie Rainey. Thanks so much for the pleasure of your company. Wendy's up in a few minutes, David's up in a few hours, and I'll be back around 1 o'clock for even more of the musical tapestry. Until then, the Minuet and Trio from the Symphony No. 94 by Franz Joseph Haydn with Thomas Beecham and the Royal Philharmonic Orchestra.
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2: Welcome to the Aria Pops Concert. I'm Wendy Barnett, here with you playing the most popular works by the most famous composers of all time. And coming up this hour, we'll hear music from the Nutcracker Suite, a selection from Edvard Grieg, music from Antonin Dvorak, and so much more. It all begins after this check of world news and weather.
3: Here are world news headlines. The bodies of four Italian divers who went missing in the Maldives have been located inside an underwater sea cave. The divers, identified as Muriel Audinino, Federico Gualtieri, Monica Montefalcone, Gianluca Benedetti, and Giorgia Somacal, vanished after slipping beneath the waves near Alamatha Island in Vavu Atoll. Searchers recovered the remains on May 15, 2026, ending a days-long search operation. The cause of their deaths is under investigation, with authorities focusing on the dangerous cave conditions. Former Cuban President Raúl Castro has been indicted in the United States over the fatal downing of two civilian planes in 1996. The indictment is the latest move in the Trump administration's pressure campaign against Cuba's communist government. The incident resulted in the deaths of four crew members from the aircraft operated by the Group brothers to the rescue.
4: A look at international temperatures. London is 60, Paris is 60, Berlin is 57, Rome is 66. In Asia, Beijing is 61, Singapore is 79, Tokyo is 72. In Sydney, the temperature is 54.
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2: Welcome back to the Aria Pops Concert. Thank you so much for joining me. We'll begin now with a longer selection, a 12-minute work by Alexander Borodin. From Prince Igor, we'll hear Polovtsian Dances, the exotic celebrations of the Polovtsian people. It's one of Borodin's most beloved works, and the themes from it later inspired the musical Kismet. Here's Marco Muna conducting the Jubilana Radio Symphony Orchestra.
1: Aria, popular classical music, making the world a better place, one song at a time.

Kolofsian Dances from Prince Igor by Alexander Borodin here on the Aria Pops Concert. Coming up, we'll hear music from the Enigma Variations, a selection from Brahms' Fourth Symphony. And right now, we'll start this set of music with Sevilla, Movement No. 3 from Isaac Albéniz's Spanish Suite with Pepe Romero on guitar. And then we'll move into the Nutcracker Suite. We'll hear Dance of the Mirlitons from Act 2 by Tchaikovsky with Herbert von Karajan conducting the Vienna Philharmonic.

part of one of the most famous ballets ever written and a holiday tradition worldwide, the Nutcracker Suite by Tchaikovsky. That was the Dance of the Mirlitons. And before that, we heard movement number 3 of Spanish Suite by Isaac Albéniz here on the Aria Pops Concert. Coming up in about 12 minutes, we'll have a check of U.S. news, sports, business, and weather as the Aria Pops Concert continues here on Aria Radio. Right now, Edvard Grieg's Piano Concerto. Let's hear the second movement, a slow movement that's calm and deeply reflective. Grieg's concerto is one of the most popular piano concertos in the classical repertoire, and we'll hear Erwin Fjellstad conducting the London Symphony Orchestra with Clifford Curzon on piano. And we'll start with the finale to the Enigma Variations by Edward Elgar. This final variation portrays Elgar himself, and it's called Edu. That was a nickname given to him by his wife. Here's Hamilton Hardy conducting the Halle Orchestra.

0: The second movement to Edvard Grieg's Piano Concerto, and before that, the finale to the Enigma Variations by Edward Elgar. After a short break, we'll hear a selection from what's considered one of the greatest symphonies of the Romantic era. I'll be right back after U.S. News, Sports, Business, and Weather.
1: Here's a U.S. News update, together with Sports and Business News. Former Cuban President Raul Castro has been indicted in the United States over the 1996 fatal downing of two civilian planes. The indictment comes as part of the Trump administration's ongoing pressure campaign against Cuba's communist government. At the time of the incident, Castro served as Armed Forces Minister when Cuban military jets shot down the planes operated by exiles. The New York Knicks mounted a stunning fourth-quarter comeback to defeat the Cleveland Cavaliers in overtime, stealing Game 1 of the Eastern Conference Finals. The Knicks exploited James Harden defensively to spark their rally. Coach Kenny Atkinson faces scrutiny for his timeout management as his team folded late. New York now leads the series 1-0. The federal budget deficit is projected to hit $2 trillion this fiscal year, ranking among the largest in United States history. According to the Congressional Budget Office, the deficit is expected to be $2,043 billion for fiscal year 2026. This is nearly $400 billion more than the previous estimate from March. The growing deficit is being driven by spending increases and interest payments on the national debt. Keep listening for a world news bulletin at the top of each hour.
2: A look at temperatures across the country. Boston is 87, Chicago is 56, and Denver is 56. New York shows 88, Los Angeles is 80, and San Francisco is 69. Seattle is 64, and here in small town Texas, it is 81. Our next look at U.S. weather will be at the bottom of the next hour.
0: Welcome back to the Aria Pops concert. We always like to begin with a longer selection after news and weather, and this next one is almost 11 minutes long from Johannes Brahms' Fourth Symphony. We'll hear the opening movement. It's quite melancholic and has deep emotion. It's considered a great symphony, especially of the Romantic era. We'll hear Arturo Toscanini conducting the NBC Symphony Orchestra.
3: Aria, the world's best classical music, now being broadcast to the world.

The opening movement to Johannes Brahms' Fourth Symphony here on the Aria Pops Concert. Coming up, we'll hear music from Aaron Copland, and later in the program, a selection from Mozart, Mendelssohn, and so much more. Right now, we'll start with Antonín Dvořák's Slavonic Dance No. 5, with Sergiu Comisiona conducting the Houston Symphony Orchestra. And then we'll move into the third movement of Bach's Brandenburg Concerto No. 3. It's famous for its lively interplay between the string instruments, and we'll hear Eugene Ormandy conducting the Philadelphia Orchestra.

The third movement to Bach's Brandenburg Concerto No. 3, before that, Slavonic Dance No. 5 by Antonín Dvořák. Coming up on the Aria Pops Concert, music from Tosca, a selection from Barber's Adagio for Strings, music from Beethoven, and so much more as the Aria Pops Concert continues until 7 o'clock U.S. Central Time, when David joins us with his Daily Delights. Do stay with us here on Aria Radio. Now from Aaron Copland, let's hear Shaker Hymn from the Appalachian Spring Ballet. We'll hear Antal Doradi conducting the Detroit Symphony Orchestras in one of the defining works of 20th century American classical music.

0: Welcome to the encore repeat of Wendy's show, the Aria Classical Pops Concert. Her show is presented every day from 4 until 7 a.m. U.S. Central Time, and then repeated from 4 until 7 p.m.
1: Thank you for joining me for the Aria Pops Concert. I'm Wendy Barnett, here with you playing the most popular works by the most famous composers of all time. After a short break, music from the Waltz King. I'll be right back after this check of world news and weather.
2: Here are world news headlines. The bodies of four Italian divers who went missing in the Maldives earlier this month have been located in a sea cave. The divers, Muriel Audenino, Federico Gualtieri, Monica Montefalcone, and Giorgia Somacal, vanished on May 15 while exploring the waters near Alamatha Island in Vavu Atoll. A fifth diver, Gianluca Benedetti, survived the incident. Maldives authorities and rescue teams have been searching for the group since their disappearance, with divers preparing to enter the underwater cave system where the remains were discovered. The recovery operation is ongoing. Former Cuban President Raul Castro has been indicted in the United States over the fatal downing of two civilian planes in 1996. The indictment is the latest move in the Trump administration's pressure campaign against Cuba's communist government. The incident resulted in the deaths of four crew members from the aircraft operated by the Group brothers to the rescue.
3: Here's a look at international temperatures. London is 59. Paris, 59, Berlin, 56, and Rome, 65. In Asia, Beijing is 61, Singapore, 79, and Tokyo, 71. Down under, Sydney is 56.
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1: Welcome back, and thank you for joining me for the Aria Pops Concert. We'll begin with a 9-minute work from Johann Strauss II, Where the Lemons Bloom, a waltz for orchestra. This is inspired by the Romance of Italy, and the waltz takes its title from a famous phrase associated with Goethe's poetry. We'll hear Robert Wagner conducting the Innsbruck Symphony Orchestra.
0: This is Aria, popular classical music, every day and everywhere.

Johann Strauss II's Where the Lemons Bloom, a waltz for orchestra here on the Aria Pops Concert. Coming up, we'll hear music from Mozart. We'll also hear a selection from Beethoven and Schubert as this hour continues of Aria Pops Concert. Right now, Samuel Barber's Adagio for Strings. We'll hear an excerpt with Michael Tilson Thomas conducting the London Symphony Orchestra. And we'll start with music from Giacomo Puccini's Tosca from Act Two. I lived for art, I lived for love, with Herbert von Karajan conducting the Vienna Philharmonic Orchestra and soprano Leontine Price.

an excerpt of Adagio for Strings by Samuel Barber. And before that, I Lived for Art, I Lived for Love from Tosca by Giacomo Puccini. Coming up in about 12 minutes, we'll have a check of news and weather here on ARIA Radio. Do stay with me. Right now, Felix Mendelssohn's Violin Concerto. Let's hear the third movement performed by violinist Itzhak Perlman with the Chicago Symphony Orchestra and conductor Daniel Barenboim. We'll start with the third movement to Mozart's Symphony No. 40. It's one of Mozart's most famous and frequently performed symphonies, with Carl Böhm leading the Berlin Philharmonic Orchestra.

0: That was the third movement to Felix Mendelssohn's Violin Concerto. And before that, the third movement to Mozart's Symphony No. 40 here on the Aria Pops Concert. After a short break, music from George Enescu. I'll be right back after this check of U.S. news, sports, business, and weather.
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2: Here's a U.S. news update, together with sports and business news. Former Cuban President Raul Castro has been indicted in the United States over the 1996 fatal downing of two civilian planes. The indictment comes as part of the Trump administration's ongoing pressure campaign against Cuba's communist government. At the time of the incident, Castro served as armed forces minister when Cuban military jets shot down the planes operated by exiles. The New York Knicks mounted a stunning fourth-quarter comeback to defeat the Cleveland Cavaliers in overtime, stealing Game 1 of the Eastern Conference Finals. The Knicks exploited James Harden defensively to spark their rally. Coach Kenny Atkinson faces scrutiny for his timeout management as his team folded late. New York now leads the series 1-0. The federal budget deficit is projected to hit $2 trillion this fiscal year, ranking among the largest in United States history. According to the Congressional Budget Office, the deficit is expected to be $2.043 billion for fiscal year 2026. This is nearly $400 billion more than the previous estimate from March. The growing deficit is being driven by spending increases and interest payments on the national debt. Keep listening for a world news bulletin at the top of each hour.
3: Here is a look at current temperatures across the United States. Boston is 85, Chicago 56, and Denver 53. New York is 84, Los Angeles 81, and San Francisco 68. Seattle is 65, and here in small town Texas, it is 81. Our next look at U.S. weather will be at the bottom of the next hour.
0: Welcome back to the Aria Pops Concert. I'm Wendy Barnett, here with you playing the most popular works by the most famous composers of all time. Coming up, we'll hear music from John Philip Sousa. Later in the program, a selection from Swan Lake and music from the Firebird Suite. Right now, we'll start this half hour with a longer work, a work that's almost 10 minutes in length, from George Enescu, his Romanian Rhapsody No. 1. Taken together from Romanian folk tunes, this music gradually builds into an electrifying finale. It's one of Enescu's most famous orchestral works, and we'll hear Leopold Stokowski conducting the New York Philharmonic Orchestra.
4: Aria, popular classical music, making the world a better place, one song at a time.

a beautiful showcase of Romanian musical heritage. Romanian Rhapsody No. 1 by George Enescu here on the Aria Pops Concert. Now music from Franz Schubert. Let's hear a selection from his piano quintet in A major, also known as the Trout Quintet. We'll hear the third movement performed by Pamela Frank on violin with Rebecca Young on viola, cellist Yo-Yo Ma, Edgar Meyer on the double bass, and pianist Emmanuel Axe. We'll start with the third movement to Beethoven's Symphony No. 3, the Eroica. We'll hear Malcolm Sargent lead the Royal Philharmonic Orchestra. Here is Beethoven's Eroica, the third movement.

The third movement to Franz Schubert's Trout Quintet, and before that, the third movement to Beethoven's Eroica. Do stay with me here on the Aria Pops Concert. We'll have a check of world news and weather coming up in about 6 minutes. Right now, John Philip Sousa's The Stars and Stripes Forever with Eugene Ormandy conducting the Philadelphia Orchestra. And we'll move into Sergei Prokofiev's Romeo and Juliet, Juliet's Variation from Act 1, with Gennady Rostovinsky leading the Bolshoi Theater Orchestra.

0: Welcome to the encore repeat of Wendy's show, the ARIA Classical Pops Concert. Her show is presented every day from 4 until 7 a.m. US Central Time, and then repeated from 4 until 7 p.m.
1: Thank you for joining me for the ARIA Pops Concert. I'm Wendy Barnett, here with you playing the most popular works by the most famous composers of all time. Coming up this hour, music from Cavalleria Rusticana. We'll hear a selection from Chopin and so much more. Stay with me. I'll be right back after world news and weather.
2: Here are world news headlines. A devastating wildfire has swept through the northern regions of California, forcing the evacuation of more than 12,000 residents. The blaze, which began on Tuesday, has already consumed over 15,000 acres of land, threatening several communities in its path. Firefighters are battling the flames with the help of aerial water tankers, but strong winds and dry conditions are hampering their efforts. No injuries have been reported, but officials warn that the situation remains critical as the fire continues to spread. The United States has charged former Cuban President Raul Castro with murder, conspiracy to kill United States nationals, and destruction of aircraft. The charges relate to the 1996 downing of two civilian planes, an incident which resulted in the deaths of four people. Five other individuals have also been charged in connection with the case. The announcement comes amid increased tensions, with United States military jets and drones recently tracked near Cuba.
3: A look at temperatures around the world. In Europe, London is 58, Paris is 56, Berlin is 55, and Rome is 64. Across Asia, Beijing is 64, Singapore is 79, and Tokyo is 71. In Australia, Sydney is 60.
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1: Welcome back to the ARIA Pops Concert. We always like to start with a longer selection after news and weather. And this next one is about 12 and a half minutes long and inspired by the tales of 1001 Nights from Nikolai Rimsky-Korsakov's Scheherazade. We'll hear the fourth movement, Festival at Baghdad, The Sea, with Ernest Ansermet conducting the Orchestra of the Swiss Romande.
5: ARIA, the world's best classical music, now being broadcast to the world.

Festival at Baghdad, the Sea, the fourth movement to Scheherazade by Nikolai Rimsky-Korsakov here on the Aria Pops Concert. Coming up, we'll hear music from Chopin, Bach, Stravinsky, and much more. Right now, let's start with the Easter hymn from Cavalleria Rusticana by Pietro Mascagni, with Giuseppe Di Stefano and Maria Callas performing with the Orchestra of La Scala Milan under the direction of Tullio Serafin. We'll then move into Dance of the Swans from Act Two of Swan Lake by Tchaikovsky, with Richard Boning leading the National Philharmonic Orchestra.

Dance of the Swans from Swan Lake by Tchaikovsky, and before that, Pietro Mascagni's Cavalleria Rusticana, the Easter Hymn. In about 8 minutes, we'll have a check of news and weather here on the Aria Pops Concert. Do stay with me as we continue until 7 o'clock U.S. Central Time. Right now, Antonin Dvorak's Slavonic Dance number 8. The Slavonic dances helped bring Dvorak worldwide recognition and remains orchestral favorites today. We'll hear George Zell leading the Cleveland Orchestra. And we'll start with Raindrop from Frédéric Chopin, also called his Prelude No. 15. And it's called Raindrop because of its repeating note pattern. It's one of his most famous piano miniatures. Here's Friedrich Gulda at the piano.

0: Slavonic Dance No. 8 by Antonín Dvořák, and before that, The Raindrop Prelude by Frédéric Chopin. After a short break, music from Rayfon Williams. I'll be right back after this check of U.S. news, sports, business, and weather.
1: Here's a U.S. news update, together with sports and business news. Former Cuban President Raúl Castro has been indicted in the United States for his alleged role in the fatal downing of two civilian planes in 1996. At the time of the attack, Castro served as Armed Forces Minister. The indictment is the latest move in an ongoing pressure campaign by the Trump administration against Cuba's communist government, escalating tensions between the two nations. The New York Knicks mounted a stunning fourth-quarter comeback to defeat the Cleveland Cavaliers in overtime, stealing Game 1 of the Eastern Conference Finals. The Knicks exploited James Harden defensively to spark their rally. Coach Kenny Atkinson faces scrutiny for his timeout management as his team folded late. New York now leads the series 1-0. SpaceX is moving to launch a highly anticipated initial public offering. The aerospace company, founded by Elon Musk, has reportedly taken steps toward going public. This comes as Oracle emerges as a key proxy for the artificial intelligence firm OpenAI ahead of its expected IPO. Meanwhile, NVIDIA is set to report earnings today, with its chief executive officer stating that chip demand could drive the company's market value above $6 trillion. Keep listening for a world news bulletin at the top of each hour.
2: Here is a look at current temperatures across the country. Boston is 81, Chicago 55, and Denver 53. New York is 72, Los Angeles 81, and San Francisco 66. Seattle is 67, with 81 here in small town Texas. Our next look at U.S. weather will be at the bottom of the next hour.
0: Welcome back to the Aria Pops Concert. I'm Wendy Barnett, here with you playing the most popular works by the most famous composers of all time. We'll now start with a 15-minute work from Rayfon Williams. Let's hear his Fantasia on a Theme by Thomas Tallis, with Adrian Bolt conducting the London Philharmonic Orchestra.
3: This is Aria, popular classical music, every day and everywhere.

That was Fantasia on a theme by Thomas Tallis by Rayfon Williams here on the Aria Pops Concert. Thank you so much for joining me today. I'm Wendy Barnett, and so glad you got to take some time out of your day to enjoy some beautiful music. Stay with us. Coming up at the top of the hour, in about 10 minutes, we'll have David's Daily Delights. You don't want to miss it. I'll leave you today with music from Igor Stravinsky's Firebird Suite, the third movement, the Round Dance of the Princesses, with Leopold Stokowski conducting the London Symphony Orchestra. And then we'll move into Eric Satie's Gymnopédie No. 2, orchestrated and conducted by Ronald Corp with the New London Orchestra. I hope you have a wonderful rest of your day.

0: 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His show runs from 7 till 12 every morning, U.S. Central Time, and then repeats from 7 till 12 every evening.
1: David Rall here. Welcome to the start of my Wednesday show. World news and weather, then we open as we always do with an overture.
2: Here are world news headlines. The United States Department of Justice is expected to indict former Cuban President Raul Castro, a move that has dramatically escalated tensions between the two nations. Cuba's president has warned of a potential bloodbath if the United States takes military action in response. A Republican lawmaker has called for regime change in Cuba following the expected indictment. This development has raised fears of a possible war between the United States and Cuba, with both sides issuing strong statements. The situation remains highly volatile. The United States has formally charged former Cuban President Raul Castro with murder, conspiracy to kill United States nationals, and destruction of aircraft. The charges relate to the 1996 downing of two civilian planes, which were operated by the Group Brothers to the rescue. Castro and five other individuals are named in the indictment. The incident resulted in the deaths of four people.
3: A look at international temperatures. In London, 57. Paris, 54. Berlin, 54. Rome, 63. In Asia, Beijing is 68. Singapore, 79. Tokyo, 71. Down Under, Sydney reports, 62.
4: We'll update world news and temperatures at the top of every hour.
1: Well, we are slightly stretching the definition of overture today. It's a prelude rather than an overture. No big deal. But it's a prelude not to Act 1 of this opera, but to Act 3. Do you mind? Hopefully not. It's the beautiful, the very sad, the very foreboding prelude to Act 3 of Verdi's opera La Traviata. Herbert von Karajan with the Turin Radio Symphony Orchestra. Aria, popular classical music, making the world a better place, one song at a time.